All right, so you and I just need to get through the next few hours, and then we will be done with Monday. No one enjoys Monday, even though it's summertime. This is One Republic.

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0: on the music charts for a total of 36 weeks. Tame Impala, Jenny, and Dracula. And I'm Brian. So the World Cup semifinals start tomorrow. What started 4.5 weeks ago with 48 teams is now just down to 4. It's pretty exciting stuff. France plays Spain tomorrow in Dallas, then Messi and Argentina taking on England on Wednesday in Atlanta. And you're either in 3 camps. You're either fully invested in the sport the entire time, or you're those who don't care anymore because Team USA is out, or you just really didn't care in the first place.
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0: the incredibly talented Shawn Mendes. And I'm Brian. So as you and I are making our way to the World Cup Finals this Sunday in East Rutherford, that's New Jersey, people like you and I are completely buzzing about the halftime show. This is pretty exciting stuff. Justin Bieber, BTS, Shakira, the Burna Boys, and Madonna are all performing. Chris Martin from Coldplay is putting this whole thing together, and the best part is the Muppets. The Muppets and the Sesame Street Muppets are all making appearances. Of course, you know that's definitely going to be off the wall, right? And it's all to raise money for charity.
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1: In 1935, the first synthetic fiber, nylon, was created by American researcher Wallace Carruthers at the DuPont Laboratory in Delaware. In the United States, nylon served as a replacement for silk stockings during World War II rationing and had military uses such as parachute material and ropes. It was a major breakthrough in textile technology. Nylon, an American first.
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3: And now, your Weather Command forecast. Tonight should be mostly cloudy with a 20% chance of rain, lows in the mid-20s, and northeast winds 5 to 15 miles an hour. Tuesday should be mostly cloudy with a slight chance of rain in the morning, highs around 90, and east winds 5 to 15 miles an hour. Tuesday night has an 80% chance of precipitation, and thunderstorms are likely, especially after midnight. Lows around 60, northeast winds 5 to 15 miles an hour. 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
1: ABC News, I'm Stephanie Officer. One by one, senators took the floor of the Capitol today to offer their respects to the late South Carolina Republican Senator Lindsey Graham, who died over the weekend. Graham's desk covered in a black cloth and a vase of white roses as the Senate opened. New York Democrat Senator Chuck Schumer called on the Senate to pass a bill Graham was supporting in his honor.
2: I urge Senator Thune, in honor of Lindsey, to put the sanctions, the Russian sanctions bill on the floor immediately. It will pass overwhelmingly and help our allies in Ukraine.
1: President Trump is set to address the nation Thursday night. When asked about the contents of it, the commander-in-chief told Hugh Hewitt it wouldn't be anything out of the ordinary and would be, quote, a speech like a lot of my speeches, without offering up any more details. Well, today, Canadian fashion mogul Peter Nygaard pleaded guilty to sexual assault and forcible confinement in Quebec. This is ABC News.
3: The Hill County Health Department is engaging in a peace of mind multimedia partnership focusing on mental health. HCHD Director Kim Berg tells us where people can turn in seeking help for their mental health.
4: We do have a resource list that was just updated by a local provider. So for mental health resources, so we have that at the health department that we can hand out. They can call us, but also remembering that 988 is an amazing lifeline for people in crisis, having a horrible day, having suicidal thoughts. You can call, text at any time during the day, 24/7. That is a great resource. But also if you do have a trusted friend or family member, no matter what time, I want to encourage you, if you are struggling, call them, text them. They would much rather hear from you than never hear from you again.
3: The U.S. Department of Agriculture showed a decrease in winter wheat production and yield forecasts in its latest crop production report. USDA's Rod Bain has the details.
5: The Agriculture Department Friday noted a 4% decrease in forecasted production of this year's winter wheat crop from the previous month. This would contribute to a projected 29% year-over-year decrease in winter wheat production. Yield forecasts were also slightly lowered from June, down 0.1%, leading to an over 8% lowering in crop yield from the prior year.
6: Montana Fish, Wildlife, and Parks says the closure of a section of the Flathead River from 20 feet upstream and 50 feet downstream of Sportsman's Bridge on MT-82 has been extended to allow for completion of the installation of steel girders as part of the ongoing Sportsman's Bridge project. The closure will remain in effect until the construction is completed and the department determines that the affected section of the Flathead River is again safe for waterway passage. The closure applies to all motorized and non-motorized watercraft, including kayaks, canoes, rafts, and paddleboards. The Sportsman's Bridge fishing access site remains open during this time for boaters traveling southbound on the river towards Flathead Lake.
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6: And now, your Weather Command forecast. Tonight should be mostly cloudy with a 20% chance of rain, lows in the mid-20s, and northeast winds 5 to 15 miles an hour. Tuesday should be mostly cloudy with a slight chance of rain in the morning, highs around 90, and east winds 5 to 15 miles an hour. Tuesday night has an 80% chance of precipitation, and thunderstorms are likely, especially after midnight. Lows around 60, northeast winds 5 to 15 miles an hour.
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0: we know which songs are your favorites?
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0: Or maybe it's the voodoo.
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0: Taylor from Toy Story 5. And I'm Brian. And of course, the Toy Story movie has made, what, nearly $900 million at the box office? Wow, that's pretty exciting stuff there for Disney and Pixar. One Disney movie which did not do well over the weekend was the live-action Moana movie. That movie is now considered a flop, and unfortunately, what, we just had like a Moana movie last year, right? There was like too much Moana. Although I've heard some like really mixed reviews. Some say that the Moana movie is like really good, and others say it's just like a complete remake and a waste of time from the original. And of course, Dwayne Johnson's wig still does not look good. Of course, the two big movies that I'm looking forward to this weekend, you've got Christopher Nolan's The Odyssey and then Spider-Man at the end of the month.
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0: Lola Young and Messi, and I'm Brian. So I was at the store yesterday to pick up some things, and there was like a back-to-school display. What's going on? It's still summer. Come on. It's too early as far as I'm concerned. Pumpkin spice will be here before you know it. Of course, if you are heading off to college, I guess it is a good time to get a laptop, maybe like a new coffee maker, replace that phone charger. So I guess there is something to planning ahead.
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8: And now, your Weather Command forecast. Tonight should be mostly cloudy with a 20% chance of rain, lows in the mid-20s, and northeast winds 5 to 15 miles an hour. Tuesday should be mostly cloudy with a slight chance of rain in the morning, highs around 90, and east winds 5 to 15 miles an hour. Tuesday night has an 80% chance of precipitation, and thunderstorms are likely, especially after midnight. Lows around 60, northeast winds 5 to 15 miles an hour.
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Dasha and Austin, and I'm Brian. So Olivia Dean is currently on her big tour. She was in San Francisco over the weekend. I was checking out some videos of that, and man, she's an incredible performer. She's in LA tomorrow, then she makes her way to Vegas.

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1: ABC News, I'm Stephanie Officer. 12 states are now suing to block the proposed merger between Paramount and Warner Brothers Discovery, alleging the $111 billion deal will reduce competition in the entertainment sector. California Attorney General Rob Bonta is leading the effort and says less competition means higher prices and fewer options at movie theaters.
2: If these two companies merge, theaters will lose their negotiating power. They'll have to pay more to get the merged companies' movies on their screens. They'll have fewer discounts to offer. They'll have fewer new releases to show.
1: The lawsuit asks the judge to pause the deal from moving forward. President Trump today signed an executive action reducing the size of national monuments in Utah. The order shrank the Bears, Ears, and Grand Staircase Escalante national monuments that were expanded under the Biden administration.
3: I think very desperately needed. It was very unfair to the people of Utah. And now fairness has been brought back.
1: This is ABC News.
4: Montana Fish, Wildlife, and Parks has announced that hoot owl restrictions are now in place for the Sun River in north central Montana from the Highway 287 bridge to the mouth of Muddy Creek. Hoot owl restrictions prohibit fishing from 2 p.m. to midnight each day. These restrictions will stay in effect until conditions improve. FWP's drought policy provides for angling restrictions when flows drop below critical levels for fish, when water quality is diminished, or when maximum daily water temperatures reach at least 73 degrees for three consecutive days. Water temperatures of 77 degrees or more can be lethal to trout. These restrictions are designed to protect fish that become more susceptible to disease and mortality when water temperatures are warm. Restricting angling to only cool morning hours can help reduce catch and release mortality.
5: The Montana Highway Patrol reports that one person was killed and one injured in a two-vehicle accident near Big Arm in Lake County on June 26. A Jeep Grand Cherokee was northbound traveling in the southbound lane. A Peterbilt truck was traveling southbound in a southbound lane. The vehicles collided head-on. The driver of the Cherokee was pronounced dead on arrival, and the Peterbilt driver was transported to the hospital where they were treated for minor injuries. Alcohol is suspected as a factor in the crash. The name of the deceased female has not been released. Montana State University's flagship magazine was recognized earlier this month with a Bronze Award from the Council for Advancement and Support of Education's 2026 National Circle of Excellence Awards program. Mountains and Minds won the award in the alumni/general interest category for magazines printed twice per year. Judges in the competition praised Mountains and Minds' photography and layout elements and said the publication accomplished its mission, highlighting MSU's excellence in teaching, research, and outreach, while making it interesting for a broader community. The Case Circle of Excellence competition honors outstanding work in educational advancement from institutions around the world. Teams from 628 institutions in 33 countries submitted 4,185 entries for consideration.
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5: And now, your Weather Command forecast. Tonight should be mostly cloudy with a 20% chance of rain, lows in the mid-20s, and northeast winds 5 to 15 miles an hour. Tuesday should be mostly cloudy with a slight chance of rain in the morning, highs around 90, and east winds 5 to 15 miles an hour. Tuesday night has an 80% chance of precipitation, and thunderstorms are likely, especially after midnight. Lows around 60, northeast winds 5 to 15 miles an hour.
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Hey, I'm Brian, and I hope that you're enjoying your summer and your Monday. On the way, got more of your faves, Olivia Rodrigo, Ella Langley, and this is Harry Styles.

0: still working on it. In the meantime, have another hit.
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0: The number one song on the Billboard Hot 100 music charts, Ella Langley and Choosin' Texas. And I'm Brian. So tomorrow, in addition to the World Cup semifinals, it's the Major League Baseball All-Star Game. Mine is Aaron Judge and Shohei Ohtani, because they've been injured, unfortunately. Instead, you get to watch guys like Bobby Witt Jr., Freddie Freeman, and Juan Soto all run around. Plus, Philly's very own Christopher Sanchez is starting on the mound for the National League, which makes sense because the game is being played in Philly, and this is the first time the All-Star Game has been played in the city of brotherly love since 1996.
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0: So Ed Sheeran has finally brought his tour here to the States. And oh man, if you've been watching some of the videos, it's been pretty epic and very exciting stuff. Of course, tomorrow he's on his way to performing in Vegas. Then he makes his way to San Diego and then up north to Santa Clara, where all the World Cup games have been taking place. And then he makes his way to Seattle and then back down to LA. Man, that guy is like traveling all over the place. I'm Brian. Hope you're enjoying your Monday and your summer. And I got a great one. You'll hear from Somber in minutes.
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1: And now, your Weather Command forecast. Tonight should be mostly cloudy with a 20% chance of rain, lows in the mid-20s, and northeast winds 5 to 15 miles an hour. Tuesday should be mostly cloudy with a slight chance of rain in the morning, highs around 90, and east winds 5 to 15 miles an hour. Tuesday night has an 80% chance of precipitation, and thunderstorms are likely, especially after midnight. Lows around 60, northeast winds 5 to 15 miles an hour.
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0: He's the definition of what I would call a TikTok star. That guy is just completely incredible. Everyone else is just kind of like being a poser, but not Benson Boone. Of course, that's how we got a start after almost competing on American Idol.
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1: ABC News, I'm Stephanie Officer. President Trump today said the U.S. is resuming strikes on Iran, declaring the ceasefire in last month's memorandum of understanding over. In the Oval Office earlier, the president told reporters the U.S. is blocking the Strait of Hormuz to any shipping doing business with Iran. The president expects Gulf nations to reimburse the U.S. for the costs.
2: I want to be reimbursed because we're protecting a very rich portion of the world. We're spending money. And so what we've done is we are going to be reimbursed for protection. We're protecting by the countries that we're helping.
1: A spokesperson for the Islamic Revolutionary Guard Corps says they won't let the U.S. interfere in managing the strait. Police say five people were killed Sunday in a targeted mass shooting in Illinois. Two others were wounded. A pair of teens, ages 15 and 16, are in custody. The shootings occurred primarily in three East St. Louis locations. A motive is now under investigation. This is ABC News.
3: The Great Northern Fair is always a busy time for the 4-H and FFA kids. This year's edition will be no different. MSU Hill County 4-H Extension Agent Colleen Pieger says that the fair is the opportunity to showcase all the projects to the public.
4: This is kind of the accumulation of their end of the year, the projects that they've been working on, and so it's their way to be able to display all those projects and let the public know what 4-H is or even FFA is, let the public see what projects they've been doing.
3: This year's Great Northern Fair runs Wednesday through Sunday, July 15th through the 19th. The Hill County 4-H Livestock Sale will take place on Saturday, July 18th at 11 a.m. in the Bigger Better Barn and will feature 32 market beef, 28 swine, 4 sheep, and 6 goats. The public will also have an opportunity to make silent bids on a selection of the 4-H/FFA indoor projects like photography, woodworking, sewing, and more. The indoor projects will be displayed in the 4-H chuck wagon all week, and the silent auction will be Saturday from 9 a.m. until 2 p.m. in the Bigger Better Barn.
5: The Montana Highway Patrol reports that one person was killed and one injured in a two-vehicle accident near Big Arm in Lake County on June 26. A Jeep Grand Cherokee was northbound traveling in the southbound lane. A Peterbilt truck was traveling southbound in a southbound lane. The vehicles collided head-on. The driver of the Cherokee was pronounced dead on arrival, and the Peterbilt driver was transported to the hospital where they were treated for minor injuries. Alcohol is suspected as a factor in the crash. The name of the deceased female has not been released. On Thursday, Montana Governor Greg Gianforte announced the following student regent appointment to the Montana Board of Regents, Quindy Gronley from Kalispell. Gronley attends the University of Montana, where she is pursuing a Doctor of Pharmacy and Master of Business Administration with a certificate in health communications. As a Davidson Honors College Presidential Leadership Scholar, she serves in several campus leadership roles, including Vice President of the Honors Student Association and Lead Funding Coordinator for UM Advocates.
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5: And now, your Weather Command forecast. Tonight should be mostly cloudy with a 20% chance of rain, lows in the mid-20s, and northeast winds 5 to 15 miles an hour. Tuesday should be mostly cloudy with a slight chance of rain in the morning, highs around 90, and east winds 5 to 15 miles an hour. Tuesday night has an 80% chance of precipitation, and thunderstorms are likely, especially after midnight. Lows around 60, northeast winds 5 to 15 miles an hour.
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Well, if you're doing a little summertime traveling, I appreciate you so much for hanging out with me and listening. On the way, Alex Warren, Miles Smith, and this is a great one from Gracie Abrams, Hit the Wall.

0: And now a friendly reminder from us to you. Always make good choices. And it sounds like you're off to a good start. Because you're listening to us.
1: 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Then hopefully Amazon.

0: That guy is just so, so talented. Love his album, love his music, Fever Dream from Alex Warren, and I'm Brian. So if you ever wanted to watch adults lose their minds over fake real estate, Netflix is coming out with a Monopoly competition show. They are building a life-size board and casting 12 players to fight for $2 million. These are brought to you by the same people that made the Squid Game reality show, so you can definitely expect a lot of drama. It won't come out until next fall, which makes sense because a standard Monopoly game really takes about 3 years to finish anyway, right? No word yet on whether contestants will be flipping the board over in anger, but if you are over the age of 21, the casting call is taking place right now.
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9: 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It appears by its own numbers, the U.S. government seems insolvent. 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
13: During the Second World War, scientists and military leaders commissioned by President Franklin Roosevelt and led by physicist J. Robert Oppenheimer harnessed nuclear fission and developed the first atomic bomb. Two such bombs were deployed against Japan, bringing a swift end to the war and ushering in the nuclear age. The atom bomb, an American first.
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23: And now, your Weather Command forecast. Tonight should be mostly cloudy with a 20% chance of rain, lows in the mid-20s, and northeast winds 5 to 15 miles an hour. Tuesday should be mostly cloudy with a slight chance of rain in the morning, highs around 90, and east winds 5 to 15 miles an hour. Tuesday night has an 80% chance of precipitation, and thunderstorms are likely, especially after midnight.

0: Lows around 60, northeast winds 5 to 15 miles an hour.
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0: 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We just like it when you pay attention to us. That's why we play your favorite songs.
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0: My friend Mickey really wanted to hear some NoahCon. She's like the biggest NoahCon fanatic that I know of. And you just heard Stick Season. I'm Brian. Thank you so much for chilling and hanging out with me here on a great Monday in July. On the way, the number one song in the country. You'll hear that in minutes, and it's from a guy by the name of Bruno Mars. Have you ever heard of him?
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1: ABC News, I'm Stephanie Officer. Protests in Maine after ICE agents shot and killed a man on his way to work this morning. The Maine Attorney General's office says agents were carrying out an enforcement operation and opened fire when the man tried running to them. Daniel Boucher says he saw agents pull the driver from his car.
2: I could no longer see any movement, which meant that he had expired. His head was bloodied, his face was bloody. It was awful. It was awful. I mean, really, really bad.
1: Montana Governor Greg Gianforte has suspended Brad Molnar without pay from the state's utility board following investigations into his workplace conduct. At least three Public Service Commission employees have accused Molnar of sexual harassment, discrimination, and retaliatory behavior. The suspension is effective immediately and will last at least a year. It's unclear if Gianforte will install someone else to take Molnar's place in the interim. This is ABC News.
3: The Hill County Health Department is engaging in a peace of mind multimedia partnership focusing on mental health. HCHD Director Kim Berg tells us where people can turn in seeking help for their mental health.
4: We do have a resource list that was just updated by a local provider, so for mental health resources. So we have that at the health department that we can hand out. They can call us, but also remembering that 988 is an amazing lifeline for people in crisis, having a horrible day, having suicidal thoughts. You can call, text, at any time during the day, 24/7. That is a great resource. But also, if you do have a trusted friend or family member, no matter what time, I want to encourage you, if you are struggling, call them, text them. They would much rather hear from you than never hear from you again.
3: The U.S. Department of Agriculture showed a decrease in winter wheat production and yield forecasts in its latest crop production report. USDA's Rod Bain has the details.
5: The Agriculture Department Friday noted a 4% decrease in forecasted production of this year's winter wheat crop from the previous month. This would contribute to a projected 29% year-over-year decrease in winter wheat production. Yield forecasts were also slightly lowered from June, down 0.1%, leading to an over 8% lowering in crop yield from the prior year.
6: Montana Fish, Wildlife, and Parks says the closure of a section of the Flathead River from 20 feet upstream and 50 feet downstream of Sportsman's Bridge on MT-82 has been extended to allow for completion of the installation of steel girders as part of the ongoing Sportsman's Bridge project. The closure will remain in effect until the construction is completed and the department determines that the affected section of the Flathead River is again safe for waterway passage. The closure applies to all motorized and non-motorized watercraft, including kayaks, canoes, rafts, and paddleboards. The Sportsman's Bridge fishing access site remains open during this time for boaters traveling southbound on the river towards Flathead Lake.
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6: And now, your Weather Command forecast. Tonight should be mostly cloudy with a 20% chance of rain, lows in the mid-20s, and northeast winds 5 to 15 miles an hour. Tuesday should be mostly cloudy with a slight chance of rain in the morning, highs around 90, and east winds 5 to 15 miles an hour. Tuesday night has an 80% chance of precipitation, and thunderstorms are likely, especially after midnight. Lows around 60, northeast winds 5 to 15 miles an hour.
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0: you're sad, the lyrics pick you up. And when it's payday, you go shopping. Yeah, we understand. Don't worry, we'll be right here when you get back.
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0: It's One Republic and Need Your Love. Well, World Cup semifinals start tomorrow. So what started off 4.5 weeks ago with 48 teams is now just down to 4. Where did all that time go? This is pretty exciting stuff. France plays Spain tomorrow in Dallas. Then Messi and Argentina will be taking on England on Wednesday in Atlanta. And you're either in three camps. You're either fully invested in the sport this entire time, or you are in the area who doesn't care anymore because Team USA is out, or just really didn't even care in the first place.
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You can register right now with 1FNFL. That's a lot. Excuse me while I get tongue-tied. You can register with NFL One Pass for free today.

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That's what we call an earworm. Of course, that's a great one right there. K-pop Demon Hunters, Huntrix, and Golden. And as you and I are making our way to the World Cup Finals this coming Sunday in East Rutherford, people like you and me are completely buzzing about the halftime show. So looking forward to this. Justin Bieber, BTS, Shakira, Burna Boy, and Madonna are also performing. Chris Martin from Coldplay is putting this whole thing together. And as far as I'm concerned, next to Justin Bieber, the best part is the Muppet.

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18: And now your Weather Command forecast. Tonight should be mostly cloudy with a 20% chance of rain, lows in the mid-20s, and northeast winds 5 to 15 miles an hour. Tuesday should be mostly cloudy with a slight chance of rain in the morning, highs around 90, and east winds 5 to 15 miles an hour. Tuesday night has an 80% chance of precipitation, and thunderstorms are likely, especially after midnight. Lows around 60, northeast winds 5 to 15 miles an hour.
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1: ABC News, I'm Stephanie Officer. Days after the sudden death of Senator Lindsey Graham, South Carolina's governor has chosen his temporary replacement. ABC's Jay O'Brien.
2: In South Carolina, the governor announcing Lindsey Graham's sister Darlene will soon take her brother's place in Washington.
3: It's my honor to ask his little sister, Darlene Graham, to finish his work for him now.
2: Graham raised his sister after both their parents died by the time she was only 13. Darlene Graham Nordone saying she's ready to step in.
4: Lindsey has always been there for me, and now I will be there for him.
2: Above the Capitol, the American flag at half staff.
1: Utah's Lake Powell is close to having critically low water levels. It could become a Deadpool. That's when water can't flow past Glen Canyon Dam by gravity. In that case, about 240 feet of water would be trapped, unable to flow to millions who rely on it across Arizona, California, and Nevada. This is ABC News.
5: Montana Fish, Wildlife, and Parks has announced that hoot owl restrictions are now in place for the Sun River in north-central Montana from the Highway 287 bridge to the mouth of Muddy Creek. Hoot owl restrictions prohibit fishing from 2 p.m. to midnight each day. These restrictions will stay in effect until conditions improve. FWP's drought policy provides for angling restrictions when flows drop below critical levels for fish, when water quality is diminished, or when maximum daily water temperatures reach at least 73 degrees for three consecutive days. Water temperatures of 77 degrees or more can be lethal to trout. These restrictions are designed to protect fish that become more susceptible to disease and mortality when water temperatures are warm. Restricting angling to only cool morning hours can help reduce catch and release mortality.
6: The Montana Highway Patrol reports that one person was killed and one injured in a two-vehicle accident near Big Arm in Lake County on June 26. A Jeep Grand Cherokee was northbound traveling in the southbound lane. A Peterbilt truck was traveling southbound in a southbound lane. The vehicles collided head-on. The driver of the Cherokee was pronounced dead on arrival, and the Peterbilt driver was transported to the hospital where they were treated for minor injuries. Alcohol is suspected as a factor in the crash. The name of the deceased female has not been released. Montana State University's flagship magazine was recognized earlier this month with a Bronze Award from the Council for Advancement and Support of Education's 2026 National Circle of Excellence Awards program. Mountains and Minds won the award in the Alumni/General Interest category for magazines printed twice per year. Judges in the competition praised Mountains and Minds' photography and layout elements and said the publication accomplished its mission, highlighting MSU's excellence in teaching, research, and outreach, while making it interesting for a broader community. The Case Circle of Excellence competition honors outstanding work in educational advancement from institutions around the world. Teams from 628 institutions in 33 countries submitted 4,185 entries for consideration.
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6: And now your Weather Command forecast. Tonight should be mostly cloudy with a 20% chance of rain, lows in the mid-20s, and northeast winds 5 to 15 miles an hour. Tuesday should be mostly cloudy with a slight chance of rain in the morning, highs around 90, and east winds 5 to 15 miles an hour. Tuesday night has an 80% chance of precipitation, and thunderstorms are likely, especially after midnight. Lows around 60, northeast winds 5 to 15 miles an hour.
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Hey, whatever you're doing, keep doing it. And let's have some fun tonight. I've got the playlist covered and lots to talk about. Kicking things off with Taylor. What do you think we're going to see from her next? I'm trying to think of what project she could be working on because you know she's working on something. Here's I Knew It, I Knew You.

0: 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So what were your other two wishes again?
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0: A good news story. A couple celebrated their 80th wedding anniversary. I'll tell you about it. One of the most searched definitions so far this year is love. What else made the list? And four ways to stop AI from ruining your brain. All that and more on the way for you. And Sabrina Carpenter and Teddy Swims too. Hang out.
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0: Oh, I love this. A couple from Tennessee just celebrated 80 years of marriage. Their names are John Carroll, who's 101, and his wife, Jerry, who's 100. They have 3 children, 7 grandchildren, 21 great-grandchildren, and 1 great-great-grandchild. One of their favorite things to do is go to the local McDonald's every Friday to get a sausage McMuffin with egg, and employees honored them recently with a special sign under the golden arches celebrating 80 years together. Congrats.
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0: Bear Paw Battlefield is the final stop on the 1,300-mile Nez Perce National Historic Trail. Walk on the ground where Chief Joseph and his band fought their last fight. It was here that Chief Joseph spoke his famous words. From where the sun now stands, I will fight no more forever. Facilities include a picnic shelter and restrooms. Overnight camping is not permitted. The battleground is located 15 miles southeast of Chinook, with the tour starting at the Blaine County Museum in Chinook. 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
1: And now, your Weather Command forecast. Tonight should be mostly cloudy with a 20% chance of rain, lows in the mid-20s, and northeast winds 5 to 15 miles an hour. Tuesday should be mostly cloudy with a slight chance of rain in the morning, highs around 90, and east winds 5 to 15 miles an hour. Tuesday night has an 80% chance of precipitation, and thunderstorms are likely, especially after midnight. Lows around 60, northeast winds 5 to 15 miles an hour.
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0: The Great Northern Fair is always a busy time for the 4-H and FFA kids. This year's edition will be no different. MSU Hill County 4-H Extension Agent Colleen Pieger says that the fair is the opportunity to showcase all the projects to the public.
1: This is kind of the accumulation of their end of the year, the projects that they've been working on, and so it's their way to be able to display all those projects and let the public know what 4-H is or even FFA is, let the public see what projects they've been doing.
0: This year's Great Northern Fair runs Wednesday through Sunday, July 15th through the 19th. The Hill County 4-H Livestock Sale will take place on Saturday, July 18th at 11 a.m. in the Bigger Better Barn and will feature 32 market beef, 28 swine, 4 sheep, and 6 goats. The public will also have an opportunity to make silent bids on a selection of the 4-H/FFA indoor projects like photography, woodworking, sewing, and more. The indoor projects will be displayed in the 4-H chuck wagon all week, and the silent auction will be Saturday from 9 a.m. until 2 p.m. in the Bigger Better Barn.
2: The Montana Highway Patrol reports that one person was killed and one injured in a two-vehicle accident near Big Arm in Lake County on June 26. A Jeep Grand Cherokee was northbound traveling in the southbound lane. A Peterbilt truck was traveling southbound in a southbound lane. The vehicles collided head-on. The driver of the Cherokee was pronounced dead on arrival, and the Peterbilt driver was transported to the hospital where they were treated for minor injuries. Alcohol is suspected as a factor in the crash. The name of the deceased female has not been released. On Thursday, Montana Governor Greg Gianforte announced the following student regent appointment to the Montana Board of Regents, Quindy Gronley from Kalispell. Gronley attends the University of Montana, where she is pursuing a Doctor of Pharmacy and Master of Business Administration with a certificate in health communications. As a Davidson Honors College Presidential Leadership Scholar, she serves in several campus leadership roles, including Vice President of the Honors Student Association and Lead Funding Coordinator for UM Advocates.
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2: And now, your Weather Command forecast. Tonight should be mostly cloudy with a 20% chance of rain, lows in the mid-20s, and northeast winds 5 to 15 miles an hour. Tuesday should be mostly cloudy with a slight chance of rain in the morning, highs around 90, and east winds 5 to 15 miles an hour. Tuesday night has an 80% chance of precipitation, and thunderstorms are likely, especially after midnight. Lows around 60, northeast winds 5 to 15 miles
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0: taking it down a notch because we're starting to make our competitors look bad. But nah, here's another hit.
1: Just saying, Alexa, enable KRYK one time. Then hopefully Amazon won't change again. And all you say is, Alexa, open KRYK.

0: Are you letting AI do all of your thinking for you these days? Well, you are not alone. A staff writer for The Atlantic did a story on how AI is already breaking our brains. Clear evidence that we're not thinking for ourselves as much as we used to. A few techniques if you want to try to prevent it. Ask for hints, not answers. People who ask AI to directly answer their questions suffer severe declines in motivation and ability. But people who ask AI for background thinking or clarifications do not. Start with a blank page. 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Rotate tasks. Every time you do a task with AI, follow a task that doesn't involve AI. That will keep your creative muscles alive. Make a sharp distinction between rote work and creative work. Let AI write quick emails. 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
11: 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It appears by its own numbers, the U.S. government seems insolvent. 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
7: And now, your Weather Command forecast. Tonight should be mostly cloudy with a 20% chance of rain, lows in the mid-20s, and northeast winds 5 to 15 miles an hour. Tuesday should be mostly cloudy with a slight chance of rain in the morning, highs around 90, and east winds 5 to 15 miles an hour. Tuesday night has an 80% chance of precipitation, and thunderstorms are likely, especially after midnight. Lows around 60, northeast winds 5 to 15 miles an hour.
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2: ABC News, I'm Stephanie Officer. Days after the sudden death of Senator Lindsey Graham, South Carolina's governor has chosen his temporary replacement. ABC's Jay O'Brien.
3: In South Carolina, the governor announcing Lindsey Graham's sister Darlene will soon take her brother's place in Washington.
4: It's my honor to ask his little sister, Darlene Graham, to finish his work for him now.
3: Graham raised his sister after both their parents died by the time she was only 13. Darlene Graham Nordone saying she's ready to step in.
5: Lindsey has always been there for me, and now I will be there for him.
3: Above the Capitol, the American flag at half staff.
2: Utah's Lake Powell is close to having critically low water levels. It could become a dead pool. That's when water can't flow past Glen Canyon Dam by gravity. In that case, about 240 feet of water would be trapped, unable to flow to millions who rely on it across Arizona, California, and Nevada. This is ABC News.
6: The Hill County Health Department is engaging in a peace of mind multimedia partnership focusing on mental health. HCHD Director Kim Berg tells us where people can turn in seeking help for their mental health.
7: We do have a resource list that was just updated by a local provider. So for mental health resources. So we have that at the health department that we can hand out. They can call us, but also remembering that 988 is an amazing lifeline for people in crisis, having a horrible day, having suicidal thoughts. You can call, text at any time during the day, 24/7. That is a great resource. But also if you do have a trusted friend or family member, no matter what time, I want to encourage you, if you are struggling, call them, text them. They would much rather hear from you than never hear from you again.
6: The U.S. Department of Agriculture showed a decrease in winter wheat production and yield forecasts in its latest crop production report. USDA's Rod Bain has the details.
8: The Agriculture Department Friday noted a 4% decrease in forecasted production of this year's winter wheat crop from the previous month. This would contribute to a projected 29% year-over-year decrease in winter wheat production. Yield forecasts were also slightly lowered from June, down 0.1%, leading to an over 8% lowering in crop yield from the prior year.
9: Montana Fish, Wildlife, and Parks says the closure of a section of the Flathead River from 20 feet upstream and 50 feet downstream of Sportsman's Bridge on MT-82 has been extended to allow for completion of the installation of steel girders as part of the ongoing Sportsman's Bridge project. The closure will remain in effect until the construction is completed and the department determines that the affected section of the Flathead River is again safe for waterway passage. The closure applies to all motorized and non-motorized watercraft, including kayaks, canoes, rafts, and paddleboards. The Sportsman's Bridge fishing access site remains open during this time for boaters traveling southbound on the river towards Flathead Lake.
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9: And now, your Weather Command forecast. Tonight should be mostly cloudy with a 20% chance of rain, lows in the mid-20s, and northeast winds 5 to 15 miles an hour. Tuesday should be mostly cloudy with a slight chance of rain in the morning, highs around 90, and east winds 5 to 15 miles an hour. Tuesday night has an 80% chance of precipitation, and thunderstorms are likely, especially after midnight. Lows around 60, northeast winds 5 to 15 miles an hour.
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If someone says it's hard to define love, you'd assume they meant the feeling, not an actual dictionary definition. A new analysis tracker, Google search data from January through last week, ranked the most searched word definitions in the U.S. so far. And gaslighting topped the list, 287,000 monthly searches. If you've somehow gone this far into the 2020s without knowing what gaslighting means, it's psychological manipulation over an extended period of time that causes a victim to question the validity of their own perception of reality. The runner-up is love. That had a bunch of searches, too. The rest of the top 10, fascism, empathy, integrity, metaphor, narcissist, culture, democracy, and bias.

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0: 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Selena Gomez and Benson Boone, too. 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
11: 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It appears by its own numbers, the U.S. government seems insolvent. It's reported that the Treasury shows about $6 trillion in assets and over $47 trillion in liabilities. 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
2: And now, your Weather Command forecast. Tonight should be mostly cloudy with a 20% chance of rain, lows in the mid-20s, and northeast winds 5 to 15 miles an hour. Tuesday should be mostly cloudy with a slight chance of rain in the morning, highs around 90, and east winds 5 to 15 miles an hour. Tuesday night has an 80% chance of precipitation, and thunderstorms are likely, especially after midnight. Lows around 60, northeast winds 5 to 15 miles an hour.
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1: ABC News, I'm Stephanie Officer. Protests in Maine after ICE agents shot and killed a man on his way to work this morning. The Maine Attorney General's office says agents were carrying out an enforcement operation and opened fire when the man tried running to them. Daniel Boucher says he saw agents pull the driver from his car.
2: I could no longer see any movement, which meant that he had expired. His head was bloody, his face was bloody. It was awful. I mean, really, really bad.
1: Montana Governor Greg Gianforte has suspended Brad Molnar without pay from the state's utility board following investigations into his workplace conduct. At least three Public Service Commission employees have accused Molnar of sexual harassment, discrimination, and retaliatory behavior. The suspension is effective immediately and will last at least a year. It's unclear if Gianforte will install someone else to take Molnar's place in the interim. This is ABC News.
3: The Great Northern Fair is always a busy time for the 4-H and FFA kids. This year's edition will be no different. MSU Hill County 4-H Extension Agent Colleen Pieger says that the fair is the opportunity to showcase all the projects to the public.
4: This is kind of the accumulation of their end of the year, the projects that they've been working on, and so it's their way to be able to display all those projects and let the public know what 4-H is or even FFA is, let the public see what projects they've been doing.
3: This year's Great Northern Fair runs Wednesday through Sunday, July 15th through the 19th. The Hill County 4-H Livestock Sale will take place on Saturday, July 18th at 11 a.m. in the Bigger Better Barn and will feature 32 market beef, 28 swine, 4 sheep, and 6 goats. The public will also have an opportunity to make silent bids on a selection of the 4-H/FFA indoor projects like photography, woodworking, sewing, and more. The indoor projects will be displayed in the 4-H chuck wagon all week, and the silent auction will be Saturday from 9 a.m. until 2 p.m. in the Bigger Better Barn.
5: The Montana Highway Patrol reports that one person was killed and one injured in a two-vehicle accident near Big Arm in Lake County on June 26. A Jeep Grand Cherokee was northbound traveling in the southbound lane. A Peterbilt truck was traveling southbound in a southbound lane. The vehicles collided head-on. The driver of the Cherokee was pronounced dead on arrival, and the Peterbilt driver was transported to the hospital where they were treated for minor injuries. Alcohol is suspected as a factor in the crash. The name of the deceased female has not been released. On Thursday, Montana Governor Greg Gianforte announced the following student regent appointment to the Montana Board of Regents, Quindy Gronley from Kalispell. Gronley attends the University of Montana, where she is pursuing a Doctor of Pharmacy and Master of Business Administration with a certificate in health communications. As a Davidson Honors College Presidential Leadership Scholar, she serves in several campus leadership roles, including Vice President of the Honors Student Association and Lead Funding Coordinator for UM Advocates.
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5: And now your Weather Command forecast. Tonight should be mostly cloudy with a 20% chance of rain, lows in the mid-20s, and northeast winds 5 to 15 miles an hour. Tuesday should be mostly cloudy with a slight chance of rain in the morning, highs around 90, and east winds 5 to 15 miles an hour. Tuesday night has an 80% chance of precipitation, and thunderstorms are likely, especially after midnight. Lows around 60, northeast winds 5 to 15 miles an hour.
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1: 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And when she's finished spinning her magic, all you ever have to say is Alexa, open KRYK.

0: I mean, I guess it's a cool story. It does sound very, very rock star, but fans are disappointed. It's hard to say anything bad about Zendaya, and this wasn't her personally. There's no denying that she was absolutely stunning at the world premiere of The Odyssey in London, but fans are disappointed that a private jet was used to deliver her dress hot off a Paris runway. If you haven't seen the dress, it has a molded bustier that looks porcelain, but it's actually silicone, a fringe skirt that's illuminated within. Her stylist, La Roche, attended the fashion show to fetch the dress off the model for Zendaya. People are upset that La took a jet from Paris to London, which is about an hour and 20 minutes. Some negative responses online. I mean, the ultra-rich are making me hate fashion, is what one person said. We are rightly pressured to shop secondhand, support local designers, but someone across the world needs a dress for 5 minutes? Oh, my.
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0: 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But in 2002, she walked away because she had $100 million in the bank and was like, that's enough. 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
3: And now, your Weather Command forecast. Tonight should be mostly cloudy with a 20% chance of rain, lows in the mid-20s, and northeast winds 5 to 15 miles an hour. Tuesday should be mostly cloudy with a slight chance of rain in the morning, highs around 90, and east winds 5 to 15 miles an hour. Tuesday night has an 80% chance of precipitation, and thunderstorms are likely, especially after midnight. Lows around 60, northeast winds 5 to 15 miles an hour.
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0: when your parents punished you by sending you to your room? 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
1: ABC News, I'm Stephanie Officer. Days after the sudden death of Senator Lindsey Graham, South Carolina's governor has chosen his temporary replacement.

0: ABC's Jay O'Brien.
1: In South Carolina, the governor announcing Lindsey Graham's sister Darlene will soon take her brother's place in Washington.
2: It's my honor to ask his little sister, Darlene Graham, to finish his work for him now.
1: Graham raised his sister after both their parents died by the time she was only 13. Darlene Graham Nordone saying she's ready to step in.
3: Lindsey has always been there for me, and now I will be there for him.
1: Above the Capitol, the American flag at half staff.
0: Utah's Lake Powell is close to having critically low water levels. It could become a dead pool. That's when water can't flow past Glen Canyon Dam by gravity. In that case, about 240 feet of water would be trapped, unable to flow to millions who rely on it across Arizona, California, and Nevada. This is ABC News.
4: The Hill County Health Department is engaging in a peace of mind multimedia partnership focusing on mental health. HCHD Director Kim Berg tells us where people can turn in seeking help for their mental health.
5: We do have a resource list that was just updated by a local provider. So for mental health resources, so we have that at the health department that we can hand out. They can call us, but also remembering that 988 is an amazing lifeline for people in crisis, having a horrible day, having suicidal thoughts. You can call, text at any time during the day, 24/7. That is a great resource. But also if you do have a trusted friend or family member, no matter what time, I want to encourage you, if you are struggling, call them, text them. They would much rather hear from you than never hear from you again.
4: The U.S. Department of Agriculture showed a decrease in winter wheat production and yield forecasts in its latest crop production report. USDA's Rod Bain has the details.
6: The Agriculture Department Friday noted a 4% decrease in forecasted production of this year's winter wheat crop from the previous month. This would contribute to a projected 29% year-over-year decrease in winter wheat production. Yield forecasts were also slightly lowered from June, down 0.1%, leading to an over 8% lowering in crop yield from the prior year.
7: Montana Fish, Wildlife, and Parks says the closure of a section of the Flathead River from 20 feet upstream and 50 feet downstream of Sportsman's Bridge on MT-82 has been extended to allow for completion of the installation of steel girders as part of the ongoing Sportsman's Bridge project. The closure will remain in effect until the construction is completed and the department determines that the affected section of the Flathead River is again safe for waterway passage. The closure applies to all motorized and non-motorized watercraft, including kayaks, canoes, rafts, and paddleboards. The Sportsman's Bridge fishing access site remains open during this time for boaters traveling southbound on the river towards Flathead Lake.
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7: And now, your Weather Command forecast. Tonight should be mostly cloudy with a 20% chance of rain, lows in the mid-20s, and northeast winds 5 to 15 miles an hour. Tuesday should be mostly cloudy with a slight chance of rain in the morning, highs around 90, and east winds 5 to 15 miles an hour. Tuesday night has an 80% chance of precipitation, and thunderstorms are likely, especially after midnight. Lows around 60, northeast winds 5 to 15 miles an hour.
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0: into your life, but you can control what music you force them to listen to. 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
1: Just saying, Alexa, enable KRYK one time, then hopefully Amazon won't change again, and all you say is, Alexa, open KRYK.

0: All right, let's talk about this luxury grocery chain. Erewhon is nowhere backwards, by the way, has started selling cups of sacred water. It's a big luxury grocery store in California. It's really popular out there. They've started selling sacred water for $12 each a cup. It's not regular tap. It's water plus ice plus add-ons. If you're not sold, Sacred Water is a partnership with a company that makes showerhead filters, but the precious add-ons are not the gunk that gets trapped in showerheads. Erewhon describes the drink as a clarified herbal tonic infused with organic jasmine tea and botanical extracts, served as a refreshing elixir poured over ice. People are intrigued. Some people are roasting it because $12 is ridiculous.
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2: 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It appears by its own numbers, the U.S. government seems insolvent. It's reported that the Treasury shows about $6 trillion in assets and over $47 trillion in liabilities. 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

0: It is a fun playlist, and it continues next. Alex Warren and Bruno Mars coming right up.
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3: 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It appears by its own numbers, the U.S. government seems insolvent. It's reported that the Treasury shows about $6 trillion in assets and over $47 trillion in liabilities. Add it all up, and it looks like the U.S. owes more than $130 trillion it doesn't have. 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
2: And now, your Weather Command forecast. Tonight should be mostly cloudy with a 20% chance of rain, lows in the mid-20s, and northeast winds 5 to 15 miles an hour. Tuesday should be mostly cloudy with a slight chance of rain in the morning, highs around 90, and east winds 5 to 15 miles an hour. Tuesday night has an 80% chance of precipitation, and thunderstorms are likely, especially after midnight. Lows around 60, northeast winds 5 to 15 miles an hour.
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0: That's Alex Warren. I'm Kendall, and I gotta go dancing out the door, but the playlist continues with Halsey, Jay Sean, and Taylor Swift. Have a fabulous day, and we'll play soon. See ya.
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1: ABC News, I'm Brian Clark. The U.S.-Iran ceasefire continues to deteriorate. The U.S. struck targets in Iran over a five-hour overnight attack. Focus was on Iran's ability to attack ships in the region. Iran, meanwhile, says that it has shut down the Strait of Hormuz. That's led to financial consequences, says ABC's Karen Hua.
2: The markets are reacting to the uncertainty. Oil prices just saw the biggest one-day jump since the pandemic. And analysts predict average gas prices in the U.S. will once again top $4 per gallon within a week.
1: Darlene Graham Moore is expected to be sworn into the Senate today to serve out the remainder of her late brother Lindsey's term as a senator representing South Carolina. The party will hold a primary next.

0: month to determine a replacement on the November ballot. Tens of millions of people in the U.S. are bracing for extreme heat, with triple-digit temperatures and soaring heat indexes expected from coast to coast. This is ABC News.
1: The Great Northern Fair is always a busy time for the 4-H and FFA kids. This year's edition will be no different. MSU Hill County 4-H Extension Agent Colleen Pieger says that the fair is the opportunity to showcase all the projects to the public.
2: This is kind of the accumulation of their end of the year, the projects that they've been working on, and so it's their way to be able to display all those projects and let the public know what 4-H is, or even FFA is, let the public see what projects they've been doing.
1: This year's Great Northern Fair runs Wednesday through Sunday, July 15th through the 19th. The Hill County 4-H Livestock Sale will take place on Saturday, July 18th at 11 a.m. in the Bigger Better Barn, and will feature 32 market beef, 28 swine, 4 sheep, and 6 goats. The public will also have an opportunity to make silent bids on a selection of the 4-H/FFA indoor projects, like photography, woodworking, sewing, and more. The indoor projects will be displayed in the 4-H chuck wagon all week, and the silent auction will be Saturday from 9 a.m. until 2 p.m. in the Bigger Better Barn.
3: The Montana Highway Patrol reports that one person was killed and one injured in a two-vehicle accident near Big Arm in Lake County on June 26. A Jeep Grand Cherokee was northbound traveling in the southbound lane. A Peterbilt truck was traveling southbound in a southbound lane. The vehicles collided head-on. The driver of the Cherokee was pronounced dead on arrival, and the Peterbilt driver was transported to the hospital where they were treated for minor injuries. Alcohol is suspected as a factor in the crash. The name of the deceased female has not been released. On Thursday, Montana Governor Greg Gianforte announced the following student regent appointment to the Montana Board of Regents: Quindy Gronley from Kalispell. Gronley attends the University of Montana, where she is pursuing a Doctor of Pharmacy and Master of Business Administration with a certificate in health communications. As a Davidson Honors College Presidential Leadership Scholar, she serves in several campus leadership roles, including Vice President of the Honors Student Association and Lead Funding Coordinator for UM Advocates.
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3: And now, your Weather Command forecast. Tonight should be mostly cloudy with a 20% chance of rain, lows in the mid-20s, and northeast winds 5 to 15 miles an hour. Tuesday should be mostly cloudy with a slight chance of rain in the morning, highs around 90, and east winds 5 to 15 miles an hour. Tuesday night has an 80% chance of precipitation, and thunderstorms are likely, especially after midnight. Lows around 60, northeast winds 5 to 15 miles an hour.
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0: A grandfather got charged and thrown 8 feet in the air by a bison at Yellowstone National Park on Friday.
1: Everyone's bison!
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3: As soon as the bison stood up, the grandfather's like, no, we're out of here. For whatever reason, the bison, who was still like 50 to 100 feet away, just charged him. The grandfather eventually got hooked, got tossed into the air. They were doing the right thing. They were just bad luck.
0: Yeah, this bison tosses him in the air. He's obviously quite hurt.
3: When he was down on the ground, after things were settling down a little bit, I said, hey, you know, as a former U.S. Army paratrooper, I give that landing a 9.5 out of 10. And he's like, well, if you just caught me 5 years ago, I could have done better. So he was jovial, trying to make light of his pain, but he was obviously in a lot of pain.
0: Yeah, you're going to have to excuse me, everybody. I got thrown around by a bison.
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15: 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It appears by its own numbers, the U.S. government seems insolvent. It's reported that the Treasury shows about $6 trillion in assets and over $47 trillion in liabilities. 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

0: couple of kids in California, a pair of 15-year-olds, learned the hard way that a robo-taxi is always paying attention. Police in San Mateo found two teens riding in a Waymo self-driving vehicle earlier this week, drinking alcohol and firing water beads from a toy gun at people outside the car. The Waymo's onboard camera detected the behavior, and the vehicle pulled into the shopping center parking lot while notifying the company's support team. Soon after, police called to the scene. Officers surrounded the vehicle and detained both teens. Yes, the self-driving car. It always knows.
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2: 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It appears by its own numbers, the U.S. government seems insolvent. It's reported that the Treasury shows about $6 trillion in assets and over $47 trillion in liabilities. Add it all up, and it looks like the U.S. owes more than $130 trillion it doesn't have. 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
4: And now your Weather Command forecast. Tonight should be mostly cloudy with a 20% chance of rain, lows in the mid-20s, and northeast winds 5 to 15 miles an hour. Tuesday should be mostly cloudy with a slight chance of rain in the morning, highs around 90, and east winds 5 to 15 miles an hour. Tuesday night has an 80% chance of precipitation, and thunderstorms are likely, especially after midnight. Lows around 60, northeast winds 5 to 15 miles an hour.
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0: Lil Boo Thing is on right there. It's Paul Russell and Bernie with you. Thank you for stopping by. Music from Ella Langley in just a few minutes. Her song called Choosing Texas is on the way.
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2: The Great Northern Fair is always a busy time for the 4-H and FFA kids. This year's edition will be no different. MSU Hill County 4-H Extension Agent Colleen Pieger says that the fair is the opportunity to showcase all the projects to the public.
3: This is kind of the accumulation of their end of the year, the projects that they've been working on, and so it's their way to be able to display all those projects and let the public know what 4-H is or even FFA is, let the public see what projects they've been doing.
2: This year's Great Northern Fair runs Wednesday through Sunday, July 15th through the 19th. The Hill County 4-H Livestock Sale will take place on Saturday, July 18th at 11 a.m. in the Bigger Better Barn and will feature 32 market beef, 28 swine, 4 sheep, and 6 goats. The public will also have an opportunity to make silent bids on a selection of the 4-H/FFA indoor projects like photography, woodworking, sewing, and more. The indoor projects will be displayed in the 4-H chuck wagon all week, and the silent auction will be Saturday from

0: 9 a.m. until 2 p.m. in the Bigger Better Barn.
1: The Montana Highway Patrol reports that one person was killed and one injured in a two-vehicle accident near Big Arm in Lake County on June 26. A Jeep Grand Cherokee was northbound traveling in the southbound lane. A Peterbilt truck was traveling southbound in a southbound lane. The vehicles collided head-on. The driver of the Cherokee was pronounced dead on arrival, and the Peterbilt driver was transported to the hospital where they were treated for minor injuries. Alcohol is suspected as a factor in the crash. The name of the deceased female has not been released. On Thursday, Montana Governor Greg Gianforte announced the following student regent appointment to the Montana Board of Regents: Quindy Gronley from Kalispell. Gronley attends the University of Montana, where she is pursuing a Doctor of Pharmacy and Master of Business Administration with a certificate in health communications. As a Davidson Honors College Presidential Leadership Scholar, she serves in several campus leadership roles, including Vice President of the Honors Student Association and Lead Funding Coordinator for UM Advocates.
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1: And now, your Weather Command forecast. Tonight should be mostly cloudy with a 20% chance of rain, lows in the mid-20s, and northeast winds 5 to 15 miles an hour. Tuesday should be mostly cloudy with a slight chance of rain in the morning, highs around 90, and east winds 5 to 15 miles an hour. Tuesday night has an 80% chance of precipitation, and thunderstorms are likely, especially after midnight. Lows around 60, northeast winds 5 to 15 miles
6: 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News, sports, weather, road conditions, and events, all at HighlineToday.com.

stargazing right there. It's Miles Smith and Bernie with you. Thank you for stopping by. We'll do the Tuesday edition of the download straight ahead after the latest from Alex Warren called Fever Dream.

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1: 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And from that day forward, just say, Alexa, open KRYK.

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1: Good morning. Welcome to Tuesday. Here's what's happening. Has Travis turned Taylor from a cat lady to a dog person? Taylor Swift and Travis Kelce's fluffy white dog.

0: spotted hopping off of Taylor's private jet with Travis in Palm Beach, Florida. It is the same dog that we saw in a leaked photo from their wedding. They have not confirmed whether they're dog parents just yet. Seems undeniable at this point, though. The dog seems to be in a lot of places that they are. Two more Jolie Pitt kids are taking steps to legally remove the Pitt from their names. 24-year-old Maddox and 21-year-old Zahara published their petitions to legally change their names in the Los Angeles Daily Journal. That's something you're required to do. Both of them have been hinting that they would do this for a little while. No word on how Brad Pitt feels about it. He's not even spoken about it publicly. All six kids have reportedly distanced themselves from Brad, even his biological children. 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
10: 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It appears by its own numbers, the U.S. government seems insolvent. 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Add it all up, and it looks like the U.S. owes more than $130 trillion it doesn't have. 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

The rumor is that Taylor Swift and Travis Kelce put up somewhere in the neighborhood of $20 to $30 million to pull that Madison Square Garden wedding off. It's cruel summer.

0: summertime, and what do you have to do when it's summertime? You got to apply sunblock, right? A recent study found that the average person misses about 10% of their face when they put sunblock on. The two spots that you're most likely to miss, these are pretty big: the bridge of your nose and your eyelids. Yeah, you got to make sure that you hit those two spots. The bridge of your nose, a whopping 77% of the people on the study missed doing the bridge of their nose. A lot of people missed doing the sides of their nose as well. Their eyelids, 14% of the people missed them. But make sure you hit those two spots when you're applying your sunblock and going out in the sun. It's important.
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13: And now your Weather Command forecast. Tonight should be mostly cloudy with a 20% chance of rain, lows in the mid-20s, and northeast winds 5 to 15 miles an hour. Tuesday should be mostly cloudy with a slight chance of rain in the morning, highs around 90, and east winds 5

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0: trying to come up with a new snappy slogan. How do you like Ready, Set, Radio? No? Okay, well, we're still working on it. In the meantime, have another hit.
1: Just saying, Alexa, enable KRYK one time. 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
1: ABC News, I'm Brian Clark. Oil prices are still rising as Brent crude is now more than $87 a barrel as the U.S. and Iran launch new attacks targeting each other. ABC's Karen Waz, the latest from Washington.
2: President Trump now vows the U.S. will control the Strait of Hormuz, and Trump now wants to charge a 20% fee on all cargo passing through it. He doesn't say how he would do that.
3: I want to be reimbursed because we're protecting a very rich portion of the world. We're spending money.
2: Trump's own Secretary of State, Marco Rubio, recently said such a plan would not be allowed under international law.
1: JP Morgan Chase has just reported profits of nearly $17 billion in the latest quarter, taking advantage of volatility connected to the war. The governor of New York today is expected to sign an order that would stop construction of big new data centers in the state for a year while regulatory framework is considered. This is ABC News.
4: The Hill County Health Department is engaging in a peace of mind multimedia partnership focusing on mental health. HCHD Director Kim Berg tells us where people can turn in seeking help for their mental health.
5: We do have a resource list that was just updated by a local provider, so for mental health resources. So we have that at the health department that we can hand out. They can call us, but also remembering that 988 is an amazing lifeline for people in crisis, having a horrible day, having suicidal thoughts. You can call, text, at any time during the day, 24/7. That is a great resource. But also, if you do have a trusted friend or family member, no matter what time, I want to encourage you, if you are struggling, call them, text them. They would much rather hear from you than never hear from you again.
4: The U.S. Department of Agriculture showed a decrease in winter wheat production and yield forecasts in its latest crop production report. USDA's Rod Bain

0: has the details.
1: The Agriculture Department Friday noted a 4% decrease in forecasted production of this year's winter wheat crop from the previous month. This would contribute to a projected 29% year-over-year decrease in winter wheat production. Yield forecasts were also slightly lowered from June, down 0.1%, leading to an over 8% lowering in crop yield from the prior year.
2: Montana Fish, Wildlife, and Parks says the closure of a section of the Flathead River from 20 feet upstream and 50 feet downstream of Sportsman's Bridge on MT-82 has been extended to allow for completion of the installation of steel girders as part of the ongoing Sportsman's Bridge project. The closure will remain in effect until the construction is completed and the department determines that the affected section of the Flathead River is again safe for waterway passage. The closure applies to all motorized and non-motorized watercraft, including kayaks, canoes, rafts, and paddleboards. The Sportsman's Bridge fishing access site remains open during this time for boaters traveling southbound on the river towards Flathead Lake.
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5: Here's a look at your local Weather Command forecast. Today will be mostly cloudy with a 20% chance of showers and a highs 85 to 90 with northeast winds 5 to 15 miles per hour. Tonight will be mostly cloudy with a chance of thunderstorms at 50% including hail. Lows will be around 60 and north winds 5 to 15 miles per hour. Wednesday will be cloudy with a 50% chance of rain showers and highs around 80 with northeast winds.
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0: 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It's the best decision they've ever made. 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

0: CNBC out with their list of the best and worst states to live in. These have the high quality of life scores. They looked at things like crime rates, air quality, health care, cost and availability of child care, inclusiveness of state laws and reproductive rights. They found that Vermont was number one. It's been number one for six straight years, rated A plus with a score of 233 out of 290 possible points. Maine was an A plus. New Jersey an A plus. Minnesota an A. Connecticut an A. And then they got to the bottom of the list. They found that Tennessee got an F with 64 out of a possible 290 points, rated badly for crime, inclusiveness, and worker protections. Texas, Indiana, Louisiana, Georgia, all finished on the bottom of the list.
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0: I do love to spotlight couples that have been married for a long time. There's a couple that has been married in Tennessee. They're celebrating 80 years of marriage. John Carroll is 101 years old. His wife, Jerry, is 100 years old. They have 3 children, 7 grandchildren, 21 great-grandchildren, and 1 great-great-grandchild. It says here that one of their favorite things to do is to go to their local McDonald's every Friday and get a sausage McMuffin with egg. And employees of the McDonald's recently honored the Carrolls with a special sign under the golden arches, celebrating their 80 years together. Have they been together longer than McDonald's has been a thing? I wonder. And by the way, John, take her to a nicer restaurant, buddy. You guys have been married for 80 years. So take her out. Wine her, dine her. We don't need a McDonald's sausage McMuffin. Come on.
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0: Hail. Lows will be around 60 and north winds 5 to 15 miles per hour. Wednesday will be cloudy with a 50% chance of rain showers and highs around 80 with northeast winds.
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1: ABC News, I'm Brian Clark. More attacks from both sides of the Middle East. Iran and the U.S. have launched strikes, and oil prices up again this morning. Javed Ali is a former senior director for counterterrorism on the National Security Council.
2: It seems like we're almost back to where things were on February 28th to the middle of April, when every day both Iran and the United States, and back then Israel, were conducting hundreds of strikes against each other. And I think what we're seeing now, this is a battle of wills. Months into that post-February 28th opening salvos.
1: About 125 million people in the U.S. facing high heat today as a new summer heat wave pushes across the country. New York's governor is set to sign off on a one-year moratorium on building new data centers statewide above a certain size. It would be the first restriction of its kind in the country. This is ABC News.
3: In addition to a recent RTA grant, the Chippewa Cree tribe also received a grant from the Tribal Transportation Safety Fund for $1.3 million. Curtis Monto Jr., director of the Chippewa Cree Road Department, tells us about the plans for this funding.
4: It's kind of part of a bigger action that we got going on that Route 6 corridor, which is 10.2 miles. So we're moving most of our tribal services down to that area, and there's a lot of construction going on there and has been in the past couple of years. So with all of that heavy traffic and whatnot, there's a lot of safety issues that have come up with that. And that is another corridor that hasn't seen any real maintenance in probably the last 30, 40 years also.
3: You can find this story and others like it on our website, HighlineToday.com. Malmstrom Air Force Base in Great Falls has announced that the 341st Missile Wing will be conducting a base-wide training exercise on Wednesday, July 15th. The exercise is an opportunity for multiple agencies to practice contingency operations in response to a simulated incident on base. Visitors should expect delays at the gates, facility lockdowns, and traffic detours while on base. There may also be increased alarms, sirens, notifications, and security measures during the exercise. Any questions about the base-wide exercise can be directed to the 341st Missile Wing Public Affairs

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2: Here's a look at your local Weather Command forecast. Today will be mostly cloudy with a 20% chance of showers and a highs 85 to 90 with northeast winds 5 to 15 miles per hour. Tonight will be mostly cloudy with a chance of thunderstorms at 50% including hail. Lows will be around 60 and north winds 5 to 15 miles per hour. Wednesday will be cloudy with a 50% chance of rain showers and highs around 80 with northeast winds.
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Hozier called Too Sweet, and Bernie with you, holding it down on a Tuesday. Music from Justin Bieber in just a few minutes. Tame Impala on the way, and we will go with the Tuesday edition of The Download after Sienna Spyro. Here's Die on This Hill.

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1: Good morning. Welcome to Tuesday. Here's what's happening. Has Travis turned Taylor from a cat lady to a dog person? Taylor Swift and Travis Kelce's fluffy white dog spotted hopping off of Taylor's private jet with Travis in Palm Beach, Florida. It is the same dog that we saw in a leaked photo from their wedding. They have not confirmed whether they're dog parents just yet. Seems undeniable at this point, though. The dog seems to be in a lot of places that they are. Two more Jolie Pitt kids are taking steps to legally remove the Pitt from their names. 24-year-old Maddox and 21-year-old Zahara published their petitions to legally change their names in the Los Angeles Daily Journal. It's something you're required to do. Both of them have been hinting that they would do this for a little while. No word on how Brad Pitt feels about it. He's not even spoken about it publicly. All six kids have reportedly distanced themselves from Brad, even his biological children. That's what's going on. Let's make it a great day, and that's The Download.
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3: As soon as the bison stood up, the grandfather's like, no, we're out of here. For whatever reason, the bison, who was still like 50 to 100 feet away, just charged them. The grandfather eventually got hooked, got tossed into the air. They were doing the right thing. They were just bad luck.
0: Yeah, this bison tosses him in the air. He's obviously quite hurt.
3: When he was down on the ground, after things were settling down a little bit, I said, hey, you know, as a former U.S. Army paratrooper, I give that landing a 9.5 out of 10. And he's like, well, if you just caught me 5 years ago, I could have done better. So he was jovial, trying to make light of his pain, but he was obviously in a lot of pain.
0: Yeah, you're going to have to excuse me, everybody. I got thrown around by a bison.
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0: com. Here's a look at your local Weather Command forecast. Today will be mostly cloudy with a 20% chance of showers and a highs 85 to 90 with northeast winds 5 to 15 miles per hour. Tonight will be mostly cloudy with a chance of thunderstorms at 50% including hail. Lows will be around 60 and north winds 5 to 15 miles per hour. Wednesday will be cloudy with a 50% chance of rain showers and highs around 80 with northeast winds.
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2: ABC News, I'm Brian Clark. Inflation slowing a bit in June. The new consumer price index showed prices 3.5% higher compared to a year ago, lower than expected, and down from the 4.2% number in May. But oil prices are going the other way this morning after ramped up attacks in the Middle East over the Strait of Hormuz. Brent crude, the worldwide standard, now hovers about $87 a barrel, and GasBody says we could see a nationwide average of $4 a gallon for gas again in a week. ABC's Rebecca Jarvis says
3: this all comes back to the Strait of Hormuz. It is not returning to the old normal. Fewer ships are moving through there. Just 10 of them crossed through overnight. For reference, during the MOU, when that was happening, you were seeing 70 ships through.
2: New York State's going to say no to new big data centers. The governor is expected to sign an order putting a one-year moratorium on the building of data centers statewide, the first such ban in the country. This is ABC.
4: With the efforts of the Montana Office of Insurance and Securities, Commissioner James Brown detailed savings to Montanans this past April.
5: Montana's going through an affordability crisis right now. When I go out and talk to Montanans, that's the number one thing they identify. As a result of an initiative that I instituted when I became the state auditor, we track the performance of this agency like we would a business. We track the amount of savings every month that we provide to Montanans through denied, unjustified rate increases. And I'm pleased to say that in April of this year, we have saved Montanans nearly $500,000 in unjustified insurance rate increases. 491 Montanans benefited from that action.
4: As part of the 2026 Great Northern Fair, the Montana Farmers Union will be hosting a Farmers Share event on Saturday, July 18. Rainey Gullickson, Highline Membership Ambassador for the Montana Farmers Union, explains the intent of their Farmers Share events. On Saturday, the Montana Farmers Union will have a booth outside the 4-H chuck wagon from 1 to 3 p.m. Fairgoers can learn more about the Farmers Share of Food and receive a coupon for a 75-cent cheeseburger at the chuck wagon between those hours. The Montana Farmers Union will reimburse Hill County 4-H for the entire cost of each discounted cheeseburger between those hours.
6: Two women who helped carjack a pickup truck that ended with the driver's death in a Southside Billings neighborhood were sentenced to prison last week, according to acting U.S. Attorney Mark Steger Smith. Violet Jean Littlelight, 23, from Hardin, who pleaded guilty in March to one count of carjacking that resulted in death, was sentenced to 24 years in prison to be followed by 5 years of supervised release. Cheyenne Jo Whitewolf, 21, of Billings, who pleaded guilty in March to one count of carjacking resulting in death, was sentenced to 20 years in prison to be followed by 5 years of supervised release.
4: That's been a look at local and state news from new media broadcasters.
7: The Jim Rome Show. One of college football's most sordid scandals ever thankfully comes to an end with quarterback Brennan Sorsby running off to the NFL supplemental draft. Good. That was the biggest waste of time ever, and it

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2: Here's a look at your local Weather Command forecast. Today will be mostly cloudy with a 20% chance of showers and a highs 85 to 90 with northeast winds 5 to 15 miles per hour. Tonight will be mostly cloudy with a chance of thunderstorms at 50% including hail. Lows will be around 60 and north winds 5 to 15 miles per hour. Wednesday will be cloudy with a 50% chance of rain showers and highs around 80 with northeast winds.
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0: Harry Styles, American Girls. TMZ is reporting that comedian Tom Segura and his wife, comedian Christina P., are separating after 18 years of marriage. The two have two sons together, and sources have told TMZ that the split happened within the last couple of months, but is completely amicable. It's being said that they plan to continue their Your Mom's House podcast together and continue to parent their children together as well. Now, again, this is all being reported from sources to TMZ, and Christina and Tom have not themselves publicly released any sort of statement about the split. 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
1: Kelsey Page here with you. 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Glad to have you along. Hope you're having a great Tuesday. 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

0: when you're sad, the lyrics pick you up. 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

0: Lola Young with Messy. 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And among the new members named by the Academy, not only Lola Young, but Cash Cobain, EJ, Ravina Aurora, Sleeping with Sirens, and Somber as well.
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10: Here's a look at your local Weather Command forecast. Today will be mostly cloudy with a 20% chance of showers and a highs 85 to 90 with northeast winds 5 to 15 miles per hour. Tonight will be mostly cloudy with a chance of thunderstorms at 50% including hail. Lows will be around 60 and north winds 5 to 15 miles per hour. Wednesday will be cloudy with a 50% chance of rain showers and highs around 80 with northeast winds.
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1: ABC News, I'm Brian Clark. Different states are taking different approaches to large data centers that power AI. New York's Governor Kathy Hochul signing a one-year moratorium on construction of data centers in the state. She wants to study the impacts on power grids and the environment. But Louisiana is allowing Meta to more than double the size of its data center in Richland Parish. Governor Jeff Landry says there are significant economic impacts.
2: It's going to create 7,500 construction jobs, more than 1,000 permanent high-paying jobs, nearly 1,900 additional indirect jobs.
1: American consumers got an inflation breather last month. The consumer price index showed year-to-year inflation at 3.5%, lower than expected, but food costs were higher. Tomatoes up 24%. Supreme Court Justices Elena Kagan and Amy Coney Barrett testifying today on Capitol Hill. They're asking Congress for more money on Supreme Court security for both the court building and the justices. This is ABC News.
3: In addition to a recent RTA grant, the Chippewa Cree tribe also received a grant from the Tribal Transportation Safety Fund for $1.3 million. Curtis Monteau Jr., director of the Chippewa Cree Road Department, tells us about the plans for this funding.
4: It's kind of part of a bigger action that we got going on that Route 6 corridor, which is 10.2 miles. So we're moving most of our tribal services down to that area, and there's a lot of construction going on there and has been in the past couple of years. So with all of that heavy traffic and whatnot, there's a lot of safety issues that have come up with that. And that is another corridor that hasn't seen any real maintenance in probably the last 30, 40 years also.
5: The U.S. Department of Agriculture, Agricultural Marketing Service, is seeking input from the public and stakeholders on how the U.S. standards for grades of carcass beef may be updated to better serve the needs of the industry, large volume food buyers, and modern consumers. Since the last update to the beef grading standards have been implemented, beef production and quality assessment methods have changed significantly, as have consumer preferences. USDA requests comments, including data, recommendations, and other information from stakeholders so that the beef grading standards can incorporate necessary updates to maintain relevance and meet consumer needs. USDA grading offers an independent third-party opinion on product quality based on requirements to help producers market their products and assures buyers that the quality meets or exceeds those standards. For more information, contact Chad Nelson at 402-281-4704. Comments must be submitted by September 6th.
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8: Here's a look at your local Weather Command forecast. Today will be mostly cloudy with a 20% chance of showers and a highs 85 to 90 with northeast winds 5 to 15 miles per hour. Tonight will be mostly cloudy with a chance of thunderstorms at

0: 10%, including hail. Lows will be around 60 and north winds 5 to 15 miles per hour. Wednesday will be cloudy with a 50% chance of rain showers and highs around 80 with northeast winds.
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Miles Smith, Stargazing. I've got Ella Langley's Choosing Texas coming up. She continues to dominate with that song, and it has put her in with an elite group of ladies. I'll explain coming up. Right now, Madonna and Sabrina Carpenter's Bring Your Love.

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0: answer right here, right now, on one radio station. 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

0: Lee, Choosing Texas, that song at number one again this week on the Billboard Hot 100 Singles Chart for its 13th week, which is historic because that means Ella is now one of just five, and they're all women, by the way, to have a song at number one for 13 weeks or more on the chart. Mariah Carey holding the overall record with 22 weeks for All I Want for Christmas Is You between 2019 and 2026. 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

0: taking it down a notch because we're starting to make our competitors look bad. 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

0: The Goo Goo Dolls with Iris. Celebs celebrating birthdays today include Tommy Mottola, who's 77. Jane Lynch is 66. Dan Smith from Bastille, 40 today. Dan Reynolds from Imagine Dragons is 39. Vincent Pastore is 80. Kyle Glass from Tenacious D, 66. Matthew Fox is 60. Phoebe Waller-Bridge, 41. Lonnie Love is 55. And Scott Porter, 47 today.
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9: Here's a look at your local Weather Command forecast. Today will be mostly cloudy with a 20% chance of showers and a highs 85 to 90 with northeast winds 5 to 15 miles per hour. Tonight will be mostly cloudy with a chance of thunderstorms at 50% including hail. Lows will be around 60 and north winds 5 to 15 miles per hour. Wednesday will be cloudy with a 50% chance of rain showers and highs around 80 with northeast winds.
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0: Rosé and Bruno Mars. 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
2: Welcome to Insight with New Media Broadcasters. I'm Joshua Weiss. Today we sat down with Frank English, the manager of the Great Northern Fair, to discuss upgrades to the fairgrounds since last year, the different grandstand events and free events that are throughout the fair, and extra safety tips along with addressing the risk of dehydration.
3: Just recently we wrapped a couple buildings here with tin and preserved them. The social hall, the security building, got some fencing up, all wrapped in steel. Also, the ticket booths, we're in the process of putting new tin on the ticket booths. We've done all kinds of infrastructure work up here with frost rehydrants and curb stop valves and electricity and that sort of thing. Also, we've actually accomplished a lot of stuff this year, way more than we should have. We have the youth rodeo starting on Wednesday. Then that'll lead up into the NRA rodeos Thursday and Friday. Going to the truck pull on Saturday and JC's Demolition Derby on Sunday. Last year, without any entertainment or 4-H sales on Sunday, it was a little on the dead side up here. But the other days were all actually record-breaking revenue days, allowing us to make more so we could make more improvements up here. And that's the goal, is to make it a better place.
2: So now, could you dive a little bit more into what people can expect when they show up at the fair, for free or otherwise?
3: Oh, we got Mad Chad. He's a unicycle riding juggler, chainsaw juggling comedian. He's fantastic. Adam the Great, he's a magician. He's also one that I've been trying to get here forever, but he's always booked out way early, so I'm really happy to get him. We have the world's funniest photo booth. That's free. That's totally free. Anybody wants to come up there and get in front of the green screen and ride a corn dog or a rocket ship or a unicorn, that's available for him. We got character artists. There's all kinds of new fun stuff up here at the Great Northern Fair this year. Also, we have a Zoltar up here this year, just in case you want to relive your childhood and like the movie Big, you know.
2: And now to briefly touch on the things that you have on offer, like food or maybe any other specific organizations that you want to shout out that may or may not be coming back this year.
3: Well, it's looking like the Boy Scouts couldn't come up with enough volunteers, so we're going to be without the Boy Scouts, and same with the Vikings. Both of them couldn't come up with enough volunteer help to work those. But we will have some really good stuff. We got barbecue from Nice Columbus. We have donuts. We have soft serve ice cream. Just come up and check it out. Well, I'm going to get some misters hung up, so we'll cool it down. I want to make sure everybody stays hydrated. So I just recently bought a hydration station, so that's good for filling your water bottles or getting in water fights with. So that's a new feature.
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1: ABC News, I'm Brian Clark. Supreme Court Justices Elena Kagan and Amy Coney Barrett are testifying on Capitol Hill. They're asking Congress for more money for Supreme Court security. Justice Barrett said his threats got more intense around the time of the leak in the Dobbs decision.
2: My security detail sent me home with a bulletproof vest, and I carried it into my house, put it into my bedroom, dropped it down on a table, turned around, and my 12-year-old son was standing in the doorway of my bedroom. And he wanted to know what it was and why I had it, and I didn't know how to respond.
1: ICE agents have been ordered to temporarily stop conducting vehicle stops after two deadly shootings in the last week. Multiple sources tell ABC News this is temporary to allow for new training and that officers will still conduct vehicle stops involving the most violent people. President Trump dropped his demand that countries reimburse the U.S. for protecting cargo going through the Strait of Hormuz, saying countries would instead make trade and investment deals with the U.S.
3: The city of Havre, along with its partners, the Montana Department of Transportation and Hill County, continues to advance the Safe Streets and Roads for All Safety Action Plan. As part of the planning process, the project team has identified potential improvements that could reduce crashes and enhance safety for drivers, pedestrians, bicyclists, and other users. Community members are invited to visit the SS4A Safety Action Plan booth at the Great Northern Fair on Friday, July 17th, between 4 and 7 p.m. to learn about the plan, review the proposed safety improvements, and help identify which improvements should be prioritized for future implementation. Visitors to the booth will have the opportunity to participate in an interactive budgeting activity that challenges them to decide how to allocate limited funding to improve safety in our community. Those unable to attend the fair are encouraged to complete the Havre Safety Survey to share feedback and highlight safety concerns on the streets and roads in the greater Havre area.
4: The Mar County Sheriff's Office says deputies responded to a report of a gunshot at 1:56 p.m. on Sunday at 202 West Main Street in White Sulphur Springs. When sheriff deputies and Mar County ambulance arrived on the scene, they found one individual with a gunshot wound, and that individual was pronounced dead at the scene. Witnesses identified an individual who was at the property at the time of the shooting. Mar County Sheriff's Office, MHP, and Montana Fish and Game apprehended the individual. No other suspects were involved in the case, and there was no further risk to the public, according to the Mar County Sheriff's Office. Montana Division of Criminal Investigation, the Montana Crime Lab, Montana Fish, Wildlife and Parks, and MHP are assisting Mar County Sheriff's Office with the investigation.
3: That's been a look at local and state news from new media broadcasters.
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7: Here's a look at your local Weather Command forecast. Today will be mostly cloudy with a 20% chance of showers and a highs 85 to 90 with northeast winds 5 to 15 miles per hour. Tonight will be mostly cloudy with a chance of thunderstorms at 50% including hail. Lows will be around 60 and north winds 5 to 15 miles per hour. Wednesday will be cloudy with a 50% chance of rain showers and highs around 80 with northeast winds.
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Sam Smith, Stay With Me. Olivia Rodrigo will be doing a special performance of her new album, You Seem Pretty Sad for a Girl So In Love, in its entirety. I'm going to tell you more about that coming up. Right now, music from Zara Larsson and Pink Pantheress with Stateside.

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0: Olivia Rodrigo dropped dead from her new number one album. You seem pretty sad for a girl so in love. Her third consecutive number one album, by the way. And 5 years ago, at just 18, Olivia Rodrigo made her Austin City Limits debut, performing her first full set before a live audience. Olivia will now return to ACL to perform this new album in its entirety. The taping will take place Wednesday, July 29th. And then the hour-long broadcast episode will premiere and stream this fall on PBS as part of Austin City Limits' historic Season 52.
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6: 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Here's a look at your local Weather Command forecast. Today will be mostly cloudy with a 20% chance of showers and a highs 85 to 90 with northeast winds 5 to 15 miles per hour. Tonight will be mostly cloudy with a chance of thunderstorms at 50% including hail. Lows will be around 60 and north winds 5 to 15 miles per hour. Wednesday will be cloudy with a 50% chance of rain showers and highs around 80 with northeast winds.
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1: ABC News, I'm Michelle Franzen. At the White House, President Trump hosting Iraq's prime minister for talks. Tensions between the U.S. and Iran, though, at the top of the agenda. Earlier, the president announced he's backing away from his proposed 20% toll for cargo ships in the Strait of Hormuz. In Biddeford, Maine, the man fatally shot yesterday by a federal agent during an immigration operation has been identified. A family friend confirming to ABC station WMTW that Johann Sebastian Guerrero was the victim. ABC's Victor Oquendo is on scene.
2: Maine Senator Angus King saying the 26-year-old was not the intended target.
3: The question is, what did he do with his vehicle? Were officers threatened? Were the threats rising to the level that justified deadly force?
2: King says he was told none of the agents involved were wearing body cameras.
1: Homeland Security Secretary Mark Wayne Mullen directing law enforcement to temporarily halt vehicle stops in Maine. Positive data showing inflation eased in June. This is ABC News.
4: In addition to a recent RTA grant, the Chippewa Cree tribe also received a grant from the Tribal Transportation Safety Fund for $1.3 million. Curtis Monto Jr., director of the Chippewa Cree Road Department, tells us about the plans for this funding.
5: It's kind of part of a bigger action that we got going on that Route 6 corridor, which is 10.2 miles. So we're moving most of our tribal services down to that area, and there's a lot of construction going on there and has been in the past couple of years. So with all of that heavy traffic and whatnot, there's a lot of safety issues that have come up with that. And that is another corridor that hasn't seen any real maintenance in probably the last 30, 40 years also.
4: You can find this story and others like it on our website, HighlineToday.com. Malmstrom Air Force Base in Great Falls has announced that the 341st Missile Wing will be conducting a base-wide training exercise on Wednesday, July 15th. The exercise is an opportunity for multiple agencies to practice contingency operations in response to a simulated incident on base. Visitors should expect delays at the gates, facility lockdowns, and traffic detours while on base. There may also be increased alarms, sirens, notifications, and security measures during the exercise. Any questions about the base-wide exercise can be directed to the 341st Missile Wing Public Affairs Office at 1-406-731-4050. Keep up with news, local sports, community events, and more by visiting our website at HighlineToday.com. 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
6: It's hard to believe it's been 20 years since you said, "I do." You've been through a lot together. You know her dreams because they're your dreams. You know what she wants because she tells you. And you know what makes her happy too. But you never knew how much she wants an anniversary ring of sparkling diamonds embraced by a band of gold. A perfect reminder of how you have embraced life together. 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
7: Here's a look at your local Weather Command forecast. Today will be mostly cloudy with a 20% chance of showers and a highs 85 to 90 with northeast winds 5 to 15 miles per hour. Tonight will be mostly cloudy with a chance of thunderstorms at 50% including hail. Lows will be around 60 and north winds 5 to 15 miles per hour. Wednesday will be cloudy with a 50% chance of rain showers and highs around 80 with northeast winds.
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Benson Boone, Beautiful Things. I literally just learned something about Benson Boone that explains why he's so good doing those flips on stage. And you probably already knew about it, but I'm going to tell you what I just learned coming up. First, though, it's One Republic, Need Your Love.

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0: Somber with Homewrecker. I don't know why I'm just now learning this. Many of you probably have known this for quite some time, but a video came across as I was scrolling and I had to stop and I was like, wait a minute, is that Benson Boone? And it was. It was Benson diving from a diving board doing flips. And now it explains so much. Apparently, he was a highly competitive diver for Monroe High School in Monroe, Washington. He even trained with Coach Mark Hughes and placed sixth in the 1 meter springboard event at the 2020 WIAA State Swimming and Diving Championships. But then he decided to choose music over a college diving career. 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

Congrats to Noah Kahan. He is the fourth artist to be inducted into the Fenway Music Hall of Fame. He joins Billy Joel, Paul McCartney, and the Zac Brown Band. Here's Stick Season.

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0: Lotto's big energy. Zahara and Maddox Jolie Pitt have taken out newspaper ads now to officially drop their dad's last name. They ran in the Los Angeles Daily Journal for four consecutive weeks, and publicly publishing a petition in a newspaper is a required step for a legal name change in California.
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7: Here's a look at your local Weather Command forecast. Today will be mostly cloudy with a 20% chance of showers and a highs 85 to 90 with northeast winds 5 to 15 miles per hour. Tonight will be mostly cloudy with a chance of thunderstorms at 50% including hail. Lows will be around 60 and north winds 5 to 15 miles per hour. Wednesday will be cloudy with a 50% chance of rain showers and highs around 80 with northeast winds.
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0: when your parents punished you by sending you to your room? 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Well, thanks for bringing us along.
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0: Shaboozy with a Tipsy. His new album, The Outlaw Cherie Lee and Other Western Tales, comes out July 31st.
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1: ABC News, I'm Michelle Franzen. Cargo ships will not face a 20% toll by the U.S. President Trump reversing course a day after proposing the fee for safe passage. The president now says instead the U.S. will get paid through what he calls trade deals. The U.S. had previously opposed Iran charging a fee.
2: I don't think anybody should be really in that position, but we were doing it as a reimbursement. The Gulf states are going to invest a tremendous amount of money into the United States.

0: better.
1: Escalations continue. Sirens sounding in Bahrain today as Iran targets U.S. sites. New York's attorney general announced her state, along with a bipartisan coalition of 42 other attorneys general, have reached an $18 million settlement with 23andMe to protect consumers' private genetic data. Items from the massive, that stems from the massive breach in 2023 impacting nearly 7 million consumers. The deal also secured new data protections. On Wall Street, stocks are mixed this hour. This is
2: With the efforts of the Montana Office of Insurance and Securities, Commissioner James Brown detailed savings to Montanans this past April.
3: Montana's going through an affordability crisis right now. When I go out and talk to Montanans, that's the number one thing they identify. As a result of an initiative that I instituted when I became the state auditor, we track the performance of this agency like we would a business. We track the amount of savings every month that we provide to Montanans through denied, unjustified rate increases. And I'm pleased to say that in April of this year, we have saved Montanans nearly $500,000 in unjustified insurance rate increases. 491 Montanans benefited from that action.
2: As part of the 2026 Great Northern Fair, the Montana Farmers Union will be hosting a Farmers Share event on Saturday, July 18. Rainey Gullickson, Highline Membership Ambassador for the Montana Farmers Union, explains the intent of their Farmers Share events.
4: Our Farmers Share education events bring awareness to the fact that when consumers buy a cheeseburger for $8, farmers and ranchers are only seeing about 75 cents of that return.
2: On Saturday, the Montana Farmers Union will have a booth outside the 4-H chuck wagon from 1 to 3 p.m. Fairgoers can learn more about the Farmers Share of food and receive a coupon for a 75-cent cheeseburger at the chuck wagon between those hours. The Montana Farmers Union will reimburse Hill County 4-H for the entire cost of each discounted cheeseburger between those hours.
5: Two women who helped carjack a pickup truck that ended with the driver's death in a Southside Billings neighborhood were sentenced to prison last week, according to acting U.S. Attorney Mark Steger Smith. Violet Jean Littlelight, 23, from Hardin, and Cheyenne Jo Whitewolf, 21, of Billings, who pleaded guilty in March to one count of carjacking resulting in death, were sentenced to 20 years in prison to be followed by 5 years of supervised release. This has been a production of New Media Broadcasters.
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7: Here's a look at your local Weather Command forecast. Today will be mostly cloudy with a 20% chance of showers and a highs 85 to 90 with northeast winds 5 to 15 miles per hour. Tonight will be mostly cloudy with a chance of thunderstorms at 50% including hail. Lows will be around 60 and north winds 5 to 15 miles per hour. Wednesday will be cloudy with a 50% chance of rain showers and highs around 80 with northeast winds.
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Justin Bieber intentions. Is Ariana Grande back with her ex? I'll tell you which one I'm talking about and why people think that's the case coming up. First, though, it's the new one from Ariana Grande, Hate That I Made You Love Me.

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0: Bruno Mars, Risk It All, Ariana Grande, and Ricky Alvarez broke up in 2016 after dating for about a year. That was 10 years ago. However, last night during her Eternal Sunshine tour in Brooklyn, she changed the lyrics to her song, Thank You Next. So the lyrics say, wrote some songs about Ricky, now I listen and laugh. But last night she sang, wrote some songs about Ricky, we always find our way back. So fans seem to think the two might be back together. Ariana Grande will release her 8th studio album, Petal. It comes out July 31st. When you speed, you have less time to react. Follow the speed limit to keep other road users safe. 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
11: 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And now, the winds are picking up. Wait, we're getting reports it's jumped the street. Entire blocks are catching. People are leaving their homes. They're being told, everyone head for the lake. This is spreading faster than anyone expected. They're telling us to head for the lake now. Flames are leaping from rooftop to rooftop. The sky is glowing. There's embers falling like rain. We'll keep you informed.
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is getting ready to release Nostalgic for the Present, a 75-minute film that reimagines her 2016 tour and Coachella performance. It will be in theaters for a limited run starting July 23rd. Here's Chief.

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0: Hozier, too sweet. We still don't know much about Taylor Swift and Travis Kelce's wedding at Madison Square Garden, but Jason Kelce giving us a tiny bit of info, talking about his four daughters being flower girls, saying, obviously, my daughters are incredible. They have amazing personalities and are stunning. Taylor and Travis also adore them. He also revealed there were two strict rules for wedding guests. One was that they weren't allowed to leak any details, and the other, they couldn't leak any photos from the wedding.
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7: Here's a look at your local Weather Command forecast. Today will be mostly cloudy with a 20% chance of showers and a highs 85 to 90 with northeast winds 5 to 15 miles per hour. Tonight will be mostly cloudy with a chance of thunderstorms at 50% including hail. Lows will be around 60 and north winds 5 to 15 miles per hour. Wednesday will be cloudy with a 50% chance of rain showers and highs around 80 with northeast winds.
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0: Dua Lipa, Dance the Night, wrapping it up for me, Kelsey Page. 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
1: ABC News, I'm Michelle Franzen. A U.S. official confirms the U.S. military is conducting more airstrikes in Iran, and Iran has launched strikes throughout the region. The escalation's already being felt at the pump. Gas Buddy's Patrick DeHaan predicts prices in the U.S. will top $4 a gallon soon.
2: After 8 weeks of declining, we may see a multi-week upward trajectory after oil's big jump yesterday, after new escalations in the strait between the U.S. and Iran. It likely will start to cost Americans more to fill up.
1: A swearing-in ceremony today for Darlene Graham, sister of the late Senator Lindsey Graham. She'll serve as interim senator of South Carolina until January. In Biddeford, Maine, the man fatally shot yesterday by a federal agent during an immigration operation has been identified by Senator Angus King's office as Johann Sebastian Guerrero. Homeland Security Secretary Mark Wayne Mullen now directing law enforcement to temporarily halt vehicle stops in Maine and Texas following deadly shootings involving immigration officers. This is ABC News.
3: In addition to a recent RTA grant, the Chippewa Cree tribe also

0: Transportation Safety Fund for $1.3 million. Curtis Monteau Jr., director of the Chippewa Cree Road Department, tells us about the plans for this funding.
1: It's kind of part of a bigger action that we got going on that Route 6 corridor, which is 10.2 miles. So we're moving most of our tribal services down to that area, and there's a lot of construction going on there and has been in the past couple of years. So with all of that heavy traffic and whatnot, there's a lot of safety issues that have come up with that. And that is another corridor that hasn't seen any real maintenance in probably the last 30, 40 years also.
2: The U.S. Department of Agriculture, Agricultural Marketing Service, is seeking input from the public and stakeholders on how the U.S. standards for grades of carcass beef may be updated to better serve the needs of the industry, large volume food buyers, and modern consumers. Since the last update to the beef grading standards have been implemented, beef production and quality assessment methods have changed significantly, as have consumer preferences. USDA requests comments, including data, recommendations, and other information from stakeholders so that the beef grading standards can incorporate necessary updates to maintain relevance and meet consumer needs. USDA grading offers an independent third-party opinion on product quality based on requirements to help producers market their products and assures buyers that the quality meets or exceeds those standards. For more information, contact Chad Nelson at 402-281-4704. Comments must be submitted by September 6th.
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4: Here's a look at your local Weather Command forecast. Today will be mostly cloudy with a 20% chance of showers and a highs 85 to 90 with northeast winds 5 to 15 miles per hour. Tonight will be mostly cloudy with a chance of thunderstorms at 50% including hail. Lows will be around 60 and north winds 5 to 15 miles per hour. Wednesday will be cloudy with a 50% chance of rain showers and highs around 80 with northeast winds.
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That is Miles Smith. So I mentioned earlier that Harry Styles just entered the Guinness Book of World Records. He did 12 nights in a row at Wembley Stadium. Yeah, the previous record was 10. Of course, Harry is coming to New York City, Madison Square Garden. He's going to do 30 shows at Madison Square Garden starting at the end of August. Every single one of those shows completely sold out. Man, I wonder if that's a world record.

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0: is Bruno Mars. I am Chuck D. Okay, so as far as sports go today, kind of a big day. The Major League Baseball All-Star Game is happening this evening. All the best players in baseball gathering in Philadelphia to see whether the National League or the American League is the best. Also, the World Cup, we've got the Final Four getting underway. In fact, France and Spain playing right now. Tomorrow, England and Argentina. The winners move on to the championship game coming up this Sunday.
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0: 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Like this.
1: 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And from that day on, whenever you say, Alexa, open KRYK, you've got a best friend forever.

0: That is Adele. We're going to see her on the big screen at the end of the year. She's in this new movie coming out called Cry to Heaven, her acting debut. Does that mean there's new music on the way as well? Well, word is she is in the studio working on some stuff. So will we hear it anytime soon? I guess time will tell. All right. So apparently today is National Mac and Cheese Day, and it got me thinking, what's your perfect mac and cheese? You know, like, first of all, we got to start with the noodles, right? It's elbow macaroni, right? That's the only way to go with mac and cheese. Or do you do the spiral, Yeah, that's great. And then what kind of cheese? The cheddar is probably. And then do you put any pork on it? Some kind of meat, a little something, jazz it up? I got to tell you, all that sounds fantastic. But if you were to just give me a box of Kraft macaroni and cheese, you know, the elbow macaroni and that powdery cheese, I don't know, that just kind of tastes like my childhood. I do love that.
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8: Here's a look at your local Weather Command forecast. Today will be mostly cloudy with a 20% chance of showers and a highs 85 to 90 with northeast winds 5 to 15 miles per hour. Tonight will be mostly cloudy with a chance of thunderstorms at 50% including hail. Lows will be around 60 and north winds 5 to 15 miles per hour. Wednesday will be cloudy with a 50% chance of rain showers and highs around 80 with northeast winds.
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0: 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It's the best decision they've ever made. Besides hiring you, of course.
1: 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And all you say is, Alexa, open KRYK.

0: So apparently Taylor and Travis have got a new dog. Yep, photos have surfaced. Travis Kelce taking the dog for a walk. And you know, with all the strife and turmoil in the world, I'll spend a few moments and think about this. It's kind of adorable.
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2: Haver held their spot at number 2 in the North Day standings over the weekend with the split against Fort McLeod. The North Stars are rapidly approaching the end of the regular season and will play their final two road doubleheaders on Tuesday and Wednesday this week. Haver head coach Ben Mader says he is not worried about his team's focus on the back-to-back road trip.
3: I'm hoping we can do that with a little bit of momentum, but they do pretty well being focused and taking it one game at a time, one pitch at a time.
2: Tuesday, Haver will be in Lethbridge for a battle with the Lakers, who sit at 7th in the North A standings with a 6-4 league record. Coach Mader told New Media Broadcaster Sports that sticking to what they do best will lead to

0: road victories.
1: Keys are the same as always. Try to keep a clean field and stay in the strike zone from the pitching staff. We'll probably be using some younger arms, and they've been good as of late, so I'm excited to see what they do.
0: First pitch Tuesday is scheduled for 2 p.m., and Wednesday, Game 1 at the Tri-County Cardinals will commence at 5:30 p.m. In both high school and college sports, the word student is often forgotten when describing athletes. As a student athlete at Haver High School, Dax Oswalt made sure his academics were never shoved aside or forgotten. Oswalt led the Blue Ponies in scoring a season ago and will be heading to Nebraska to play basketball for Midland University. Head coach of Midland, Tyler Irwin, saw that Dax embodied the definition of student athlete, making him stand out.
2: Like, he's a good student. Like, that's probably another thing that gravitated towards me is I think he's going to bring in 15, maybe 18 college credit. You know, he's a good student. He's motivated. He's kind of looking into our business finance. You know, that's the other thing that Coach Burgess and I spoke about is just he understands that basketball could be an avenue here for him, but he understands, you know, academic. Hey, you're going to school to get your degree.
0: Coach Irwin continued to say that being a good student will always attract coaches at the next level of any sport. Oswalt was one of five seniors that left the Blue Pony program this past season. For your sports rundown this week, it's all North Star baseball. On Wednesday, for a back-to-back, they'll have a doubleheader again on the road at the Tri-County Cardinals with first pitch at 5:30 p.m. Then the North Stars come home for a doubleheader against the Medicine Hat Knights on Saturday the 18th with first pitch at 1 p.m. Then Haver will finish the season at home with a doubleheader versus the Lethbridge Miners at 3 p.m. For more local and state 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
1: ABC News, I'm Michelle Franz. In the U.S., carrying out new strikes in Iran, and President Trump backing away now from his plan to impose a 20% toll on ships in the Strait of Hormuz for safe passage. The president says the U.S. will be reimbursed instead for its costs through trade deals in the region. The key shipping waterway once again facing blockades. The U.S. tensions and strikes escalate, and that's leading to higher oil and gas prices. Gas buddies, Patrick DeHaan.
2: I do fully expect that the national average could get close to that $4 a gallon mark in the next week or 10 days.
1: A rare event on Capitol Hill, Supreme Court Justices Amy Coney Barrett and Elena Kagan testifying today before House and Senate panels over the court's nearly $230 million budget request. That includes a 10% increase for security at justices' residence due to recent threats. New data showing inflation eased a bit in June from 3.5% last month compared to May. It was better than what analysts were expecting. This is ABC News.
3: The city of Havre, along with its partners, the Montana Department of Transportation and Hill County, continues to advance the Safe Streets and Roads for All Safety Action Plan. As part of the planning process, the project team has identified potential improvements that could reduce crashes and enhance safety for drivers, pedestrians, bicyclists, and other users. Community members are invited to visit the SS4A Safety Action Plan booth at the Great Northern Fair on Friday, July 17th, between 4 and 7 p.m. to learn about the plan, review the proposed safety improvements, and help identify which improvements should be prioritized for future implementation. Visitors to the booth will have

0: Urges them to decide how to allocate limited funding to improve safety in our community. Those unable to attend the fair are encouraged to complete the Haver Safety Survey to share feedback and highlight safety concerns on the streets and roads in the greater Haver area.
1: The Maher County Sheriff's Office says deputies responded to a report of a gunshot at 1:56 p.m. on Sunday at 202 West Main Street in White Sulphur Springs. When sheriff deputies and Maher County ambulance arrived on the scene, they found one individual with a gunshot wound, and that individual was pronounced dead at the scene. Witnesses identified an individual who was at the property at the time of the shooting. Maher County Sheriff's Office, MHP, and Montana Fish and Game apprehended the individual. No other suspects were involved in the case, and there was no further risk to the public, according to the Maher County Sheriff's Office. Montana Division of Criminal Investigation, the Montana Crime Lab, Montana Fish, Wildlife and Parks, and MHP are assisting Maher County Sheriff's Office with the investigation.
0: That's been a look at local and state news from New Media Broadcasters.
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1: Here's a look at your local Weather Command forecast. Today will be mostly cloudy with a 20% chance of showers and a highs 85 to 90 with northeast winds 5 to 15 miles per hour. Tonight will be mostly cloudy with a chance of thunderstorms at 50% including hail. Lows will be around 60 and north winds 5 to 15 miles per hour. Wednesday will be cloudy with a 50% chance of rain showers and highs around 80 with northeast winds.
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That is the weekend. Save Your Tears. All right, counting down to the new Gracie Abrams album, 72 hours from now. Be able to listen to it. It's called Daughter from Hell. Here's her latest, Hit the Wall.

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10: 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It appears by its own numbers, the U.S. government seems insolvent. It's reported that the Treasury shows about $6 trillion in assets and over $47 trillion in liabilities. 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

0: 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Now you say, Alexa, enable KRYK the first time. 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

0: So recently we talked about the effect of beer goggles. You know how when you drink beer, people become more attractive. Well, the same is true, apparently, with coffee. If you're at work in the morning, everybody's all hopped up on coffee. Everybody's a lot more chatty. Everybody's a lot more friendly. The day hasn't really started yet. Everybody's got that coffee buzzing through them, and it gives you what they're calling coffee goggles. Not that your coworkers become more attractive physically, but maybe personality-wise. So yeah, coffee goggles. That's a scientifically proven thing now.
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1: Here's a look at your local Weather Command forecast. Today will be mostly cloudy with a 20% chance of showers and a highs 85 to 90 with northeast winds 5 to 15 miles per hour. Tonight will be mostly cloudy with a chance of thunderstorms at 50% including hail. Lows will be around 60 and north winds 5 to 15 miles per hour. Wednesday will be cloudy with a 50% chance of rain showers and highs around 80 with northeast winds.
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0: is Billie Eilish, Birds of a Feather, coming up in the next few moments, the number one song in America for the 13th week in a row. Any idea what it is? 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
2: ABC News, I'm Michelle Franzen. Following the sudden death of Senator Lindsey Graham, his sister Darlene sworn in today to serve as South Carolina's interim senator for the remainder of his term.
3: Just 3 days after the death of her brother, Darlene Graham was sworn in Tuesday, becoming South Carolina's first female senator. Though she's never held elected office, she previously served on South Carolina's Commission for the Blind and was deeply close to her brother, who served as her legal guardian after their parents died when she was 13. Darlene Graham's term is set to end in January, and South Carolina is set to hold a primary election next month to find a new Republican nominee to run for the seat in November. Peter Haralambos, ABC News.
2: The U.S. naval blockade went into effect again today, a U.S. official confirming that the U.S. military is conducting more airstrikes in Iran, Iran also launching strikes of its own throughout the region. Positive data showing inflation eased a bit in June compared to May, and that was better than what analysts expected. This is ABC News.
4: With the efforts of the Montana Office of Insurance and Securities, Commissioner James Brown detailed savings to Montanans this past April.
5: Montana's going through an affordability crisis right now. When I go out and talk to Montanans, that's the number one thing they identify. As a result of an initiative that I instituted when I became the state auditor, we track the performance of this agency like we would a business. We track the amount of savings every month that we provide to Montanans through denied, unjustified rate increases. And I'm pleased to say that in April of this year, we have saved Montanans nearly $500,000 in unjustified insurance rate increases. 491 Montanans benefited from that action.
4: As part of the 2026 Great Northern Fair, the Montana Farmers Union will be hosting a Farmers Share event on Saturday, July 18th. Rainey Gullickson, Highline Membership Ambassador for the Montana Farmers Union, explains the intent of their Farmers Share events.
6: Our Farmers Share education events bring awareness to the fact that when consumers buy a cheeseburger for $8, farmers and ranchers are only seeing about 75 cents of that return.
4: On Saturday, the Montana Farmers Union will have a booth outside the 4-H chuck wagon from 1 to 3 p.m. Fairgoers can learn more about the Farmers Share of food.

0: those hours. The Montana Farmers Union will reimburse Hill County 4-H for the entire cost of each discounted cheeseburger between those hours.
1: Two women who helped carjack a pickup truck that ended with the driver's death in a Southside Billings neighborhood were sentenced to prison last week, according to acting U.S. Attorney Mark Steger Smith. Violet Jean Littlelight, 23, from Hardin, and Cheyenne Jo Whitewolf, 21, of Billings, who pleaded guilty in March to one count of carjacking resulting in death, were sentenced to 20 years in prison to be followed by 5 years of supervised release. This has been a production of New Media Broadcasters.
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0: And now your Weather Command forecast. Tonight should be mostly cloudy with a 50% chance of thunderstorms and an 80% chance of precipitation overall. Lows around 60, north winds 10 to 20 miles an hour. Wednesday should be not as warm, mostly cloudy with a 50% chance of rain and a slight chance of thunderstorms. Highs around 80, northeast winds 5 to 10 miles an hour. Wednesday night should be mostly cloudy with a chance of thunderstorms in the evening.
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That is Ray, Where Is My Husband? Coming up, my most awesome person on the planet Earth. But first, I've got this as one of my favorite songs of the summer from OneRepublic. Here's Need Your Love.

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0: For today's most awesome people on the planet Earth, I want to call attention to the animal control officers in this small town in India. They were called to a local school. School was out of session. There was a bus out there to pick up the kids, but none of the kids were in the bus. Why? Because there was an 11-foot python in the bus instead. Yes, this 170-pound snake had wrapped itself around a couple of the seats. These animal control officers had to get the snake out. Took them an hour. Did I mention that it's 170 pounds? Yeah, can you imagine this job? It's like, yeah, you show up to work. It's like, I wonder what today's going to be like. Next thing you know, you're wrestling. I mentioned it's 11 feet long, right? An 11-foot-long python? That's what these people had to deal with. My goodness. These animal control officers in India. That's remarkable. Today's most awesome people on the planet Earth.
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19: The U.S. Treasury quietly released its official financial report for 2025. It appears by its own numbers, the U.S. government seems insolvent. It's reported that the Treasury shows about $6 trillion in assets and over $47 trillion in liabilities. Add it all up, and it looks like the U.S. owes more than $130 trillion it doesn't have. 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

0: myself. You know what sounds really good for dinner tonight? Maybe some takeout from our local restaurants here in town. You know, they've got those recipes that they've been handing down from generation to generation. Yeah, it's not like the cookie cutter recipes you'll get at the chain restaurants. Yeah, eating local? Oh my goodness, that just sounds fantastic this evening.
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11: And now, your Weather Command forecast. Tonight should be mostly cloudy with a 50% chance of thunderstorms and an 80% chance of precipitation overall. Lows around 60, north winds 10 to 20 miles an hour. Wednesday should be not as warm, mostly cloudy with a 50% chance of rain and a slight chance of thunderstorms. Highs around 80, northeast winds 5 to 10 miles an hour. Wednesday night should be mostly cloudy with a chance of thunderstorms in the evening.
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0: And now, a friendly reminder from us to you. Always make good choices. 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
1: ABC News, I'm Michelle Franzen. The U.S. naval blockade back on in the Strait of Hormuz along with a new round of strikes. Here's ABC's Karen Travers.
2: That blockade had been lifted because of the deal that the U.S. and Iran signed last month. The president said, I gave them a chance, referring to Iran, but we have seen those continued strikes by Iran at commercial ships in the Strait of Hormuz. We've seen CENTCOM say that there have been another round of U.S. strikes aimed at degrading Iran's capabilities to attack commercial ships in the strait.
1: Taco Bell says it's voluntarily removing some ingredients temporarily at select locations as a precaution due to the parasitic outbreak in multiple states. The company says public health officials have not confirmed a link between cyclosporiasis cases in any specific grower or restaurant. Michigan cases now top 3,000. State health officials say early results show a link to lettuce or produce. And the sister of the late Senator Lindsey Graham sworn in today to fill his term. This is ABC News.
3: In addition to a recent RTA grant, the Chippewa Cree tribe also received a grant from the Tribal Transportation Safety Fund for $1.3 million. Curtis Monto Jr., director of the Chippewa Cree Road Department, tells us about the plans for this funding.
4: It's kind of part of a bigger action that we got going on that Route 6 corridor, which is 10.2 miles. So we're moving most of our tribal services down to that area, and there's a lot of construction going on there and has been in the past couple of years. So with all of that heavy traffic and whatnot, there's a lot of safety issues that have come up with that. And that is another corridor that hasn't seen any real maintenance in probably the last 30, 40 years also.
3: You can find this story and others like it on our website, HighlineToday.com. Malmstrom Air Force Base in Great Falls has announced that the 341st Missile Wing will be conducting a base-wide training exercise on Wednesday, July 15th. The exercise is an opportunity for multiple agencies to practice contingency operations in response to a simulated incident on base. Visitors should expect delays at the gates, facility lockdowns, and traffic detours while on base. There may also be increased alarms, sirens, notifications, and security measures during the exercise. Any questions about the base-wide exercise can be directed to the 341st Missile Wing Public Affairs Office at 1-406-731-4050. Keep up with news, local sports, community events, and more by visiting our website at HighlineToday.com.

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0: And now, your Weather Command forecast. Tonight should be mostly cloudy with a 50% chance of thunderstorms and an 80% chance of precipitation overall. Lows around 60, north winds 10 to 20 miles an hour. Wednesday should be not as warm, mostly cloudy with a 50% chance of rain and a slight chance of thunderstorms. Highs around 80, northeast winds 5 to 10 miles an hour. Wednesday night should be mostly cloudy with a chance of thunderstorms in the evening.
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1: This is Halsey working with Khalid and Mr. Selena Gomez, Benny Blanco. At his east side. Hey, happy birthday wishes out to UFC giant Conor McGregor, 38 years old today. Also, Dan Reynolds from Imagine Dragons celebrating a birthday today as well. Here's Teddy.

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1: Say, Alexa, enable KRYK. And from that day on, whenever you say, Alexa, open KRYK, you've got a best friend forever.

0: You know how you see a headline online and you're like, oh no, but then you click it, you're like, oh, okay, it's not that bad. I saw this headline that said naps may be bad for you. And I'm like, wait a minute, no, I'm not going to give up my midday nap. Some geniuses at Harvard University did some research, and the good news, well, I don't know if it's good news. If you nap for a long time, like if you're down for an hour, hour and a half, 2 hours, that is not good. That leads to a greater risk of heart disease. You could have a stroke, develop diabetes, obesity. Yeah, if you're going to nap, they recommend the power nap. You know, 15, 20 minutes-ish, you should be able to power through the rest of the day. Yeah, so if you are a napper like me, don't worry, I'm not going to tell the boss. You go right ahead. Take that quick nap at your desk. Just kind of keep it 15, 20 minutes. Don't go for an hour, hour and a half.
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3: We're in our New York newsroom. It's just past midnight. Word is coming in that the luxury liner Titanic has struck ice in the North Atlantic. First reports tell us she's damaged, but stable, being taken under tow toward Halifax. Wait, hold on. We're, receiving a correction now.
4: Get to the boat! Now! She's almost gone under! 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Abandon!
3: 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The Titanic! 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

0: So I saw this research online that 74% of parents think that raising kids today is harder than it was for their parents. Yes, 74%. And you know what? I think, of course, it's harder because we as parents actually care and pay attention to our kids. Remember when you were a kid, you tell your parents you were going out. Their response was usually, all right. Not, hey, where are you going? When will you be back? Who are you hanging out with? They were like, oh, good. You're leaving the house? Great. Go ahead. Fine. Plus all the silly cyber stalking and all that stuff. Yeah, much harder to be a parent now. Absolutely.
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6: The United States Department of Defense developed the first global positioning system in the 1970s. 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
2: And now, your Weather Command forecast. Tonight should be mostly cloudy with a 50% chance of thunderstorms and an 80% chance of precipitation overall. Lows around 60, north winds 10 to 20 miles an hour. Wednesday should be not as warm, mostly cloudy with a 50% chance of rain and a slight chance of thunderstorms. Highs around 80, northeast winds 5 to 10 miles an hour. Wednesday night should be mostly cloudy with a chance of thunderstorms in the evening.
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swipe to a sneaky link. Got you round round in all type of Benz's and Rolls. Girl, you used to ride in the rinky dink. I'm the one put you in that Leontay. Fashion over water, I put you on the runway. You was rocking Coach bags, got you Sinead.

0: of the Highlines hit music on Sunny 101 KRYK.
1: Haver held their spot at number two in the North Day standings over the weekend with the split against Fort McLeod. The North Stars are rapidly approaching the end of the regular season and will play their final two road doubleheaders on Tuesday and Wednesday this week. Haver head coach Ben Mader says he is not worried about his team's focus on the back-to-back road trip.
2: I'm hoping we can do that with a little bit of momentum, but they do pretty well being focused and taking it one game at a time, one pitch at a time.
1: Tuesday, Haver will be in Lethbridge for a battle with the Lakers, who sit at 7th in the North A standings with a 6-4 league record. Coach Mader told New Media Broadcaster Sports that sticking to what they do best will lead to road victories.
2: Keys are the same as always. Try to keep a clean field and stay in the strike zone from the pitching staff. We'll probably be using some younger arms, and they've been good as of late, so I'm excited to see what they do.
1: First pitch Tuesday is scheduled for 2 p.m., and Wednesday, Game 1 at the Tri-County Cardinals will commence at 5:30 p.m. In both high school and college sports, the word student is often forgotten when describing athletes. As a student athlete at Haver High School, Dax Oswalt made sure his academics were never shoved aside or forgotten. Oswalt led the Blue Ponies in scoring a season ago and will be heading to Nebraska to play basketball for Midland University. Head coach of Midland, Tyler Irwin, saw that Dax embodied the definition of student athlete, making him stand out.
3: Like he's a good student. Like that's probably another thing that gravitated towards me is I think he's going to bring in 15, maybe 18 college credit. You know, he's a good student. He's motivated. He's kind of looking into our business finance. You know, that's the other thing that Coach Burgess and I spoke about is just he understands that basketball could be an avenue here for him, but he understands, you know, academic. Hey, you're going to school to get your degree.
1: Coach Irwin continued to say that being a good student will always attract coaches at the next level of any sport. Oswalt was one of five seniors that left the Blue Pony program this past season. For your sports rundown this week, it's all North Star baseball. On Wednesday, for a back-to-back, they'll have a doubleheader again on the road at the Tri-County Cardinals with first pitch at 5:30 p.m. Then the North Stars come home for a doubleheader against the Medicine Hat Knights on Saturday the 18th with first pitch at 1 p.m. Then Haver will finish the season at home with a doubleheader versus the Lethbridge Miners at 3 p.m. For more local and state 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
1: ABC News, I'm Michelle Franzen. Homeland Security Secretary Mark Wayne Mullen has temporarily halted vehicle stops by federal law enforcement. It follows the two recent fatal shootings involving immigration officers in Texas and Maine. ABC's Victor Okendo has more.
2: At least nine people have been killed during immigration enforcement operations under the second Trump administration. At least five of them fatally shot, including U.S. citizens Alex Preddy and Renee Good, earlier this year in Minneapolis.
1: Escalations in the Middle East continuing between the U.S. and Iran. The U.S. military confirming it's carrying out another round of strikes. The naval blockade by the U.S. resuming in the Strait of Hormuz. On the Senate floor today,
3: of the office on which you are about
1: to swearing-in ceremony for Darlene Graham, the sister of the late Senator Lindsey Graham, now the interim senator of South Carolina. She'll finish out her brother's term, which ends in January. And Philadelphia hosting tonight's All-Star Game, a showcase of MLB's best players and fan favorites. This is ABC.
4: The city of Havre, along with its partners, the Montana Department of Transportation and Hill County, continues to advance the Safe Streets and Roads for All Safety Action Plan. As part of the planning process, the project team has identified potential improvements that could reduce crashes and enhance safety for drivers, pedestrians, bicyclists, and other users. Community members are invited to visit the SS4A Safety Action Plan booth at the Great Northern Fair on Friday, July 17th, between 4 and 7 p.m. to learn about the plan, review the proposed safety improvements, and help identify which improvements should be prioritized for future implementation. Visitors to the booth will have the opportunity to participate in an interactive budgeting activity that challenges them to decide how to allocate limited funding to improve safety in our community. Those unable to attend the fair are encouraged to complete the Havre Safety Survey to share feedback and highlight safety concerns on the streets and roads in the greater Havre area.
5: The Mar County Sheriff's Office says deputies responded to a report of a gunshot at 1:56 p.m. on Sunday at 202 West Main Street in White Sulphur Springs. When sheriff deputies and Mar County ambulance arrived on the scene, they found one individual with a gunshot wound, and that individual was pronounced dead at the scene. Witnesses identified an individual who was at the property at the time of the shooting. Mar County Sheriff's Office, MHP, and Montana Fish and Game apprehended the individual. No other suspects were involved in the case, and there was no further risk to the public, according to the Mar County Sheriff's Office. Montana Division of Criminal Investigation, the Montana Crime Lab, Montana Fish, Wildlife, and Parks, and MHP are assisting Mar County Sheriff's Office with the investigation.
4: That's been a look at local and state news from new media broadcasters.
6: The Jim Rome Show. One of college football's most sordid scandals ever thankfully comes to an end with quarterback Brendan Sorsby running off to the NFL supplemental draft. Good. That was the biggest waste of time ever, and it should have never happened in the first place.
5: Catch the Jim Rome Show 1 to 4 p.m. on Westwood One Sports Radio, KRYK, Digital Channel 3.

0: And now, your Weather Command forecast. Tonight should be mostly cloudy with a 50% chance of thunderstorms and an 80% chance of precipitation overall. Lows around 60, north winds 10 to 20 miles an hour. Wednesday should be not as warm, mostly cloudy with a 50% chance of rain and a slight chance of thunderstorms. Highs around 80, northeast winds 5 to 10 miles an hour. Wednesday night should be mostly cloudy with a chance of thunderstorms in the evening.
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Miles Smith and stargazing. So I don't know if it's too late to start altering your dinner plans this evening. But need I remind you, today is National Mac and Cheese Day. How good does that sound, right? Some elbow macaroni, you toss in some shredded cheddar, kind of throw a little pork. What do you do to jazz up your mac and cheese? I mean, I mentioned this earlier that just a box of Kraft macaroni and cheese, that tastes like my childhood. I love that stuff.

0: when you're sad, the lyrics pick you up. And when it's payday, you go shopping. 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
1: 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And when she's finished spinning her magic, all you ever have to say is, Alexa, open KRYK.

0: All right, moms, I really think you'll appreciate today's Facebook friend of the day. Stevie Evans says, my wife makes us put $5 in the find jar every time we make her find something that we can't locate in the house. And after 13 months of saving, today we are buying a Ford Explorer. It's amazing how much money you'll generate just by asking mom, hey, can you help me find? Because she knows where everything is. And it's not just the kids. Dads, you know this as well. We've got a good idea where things are, but mom knows exactly where things are. Stevie Evans, truer words have never been spoken. Oh, and congrats on that Ford Explorer. My Facebook friend of the day today.
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0: 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It's okay. It's fine. They're just not that bright. 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
10: And now, your Weather Command forecast. Tonight should be mostly cloudy with a 50% chance of thunderstorms and an 80% chance of precipitation overall. Lows around 60, north winds 10 to 20 miles an hour. Wednesday should be not as warm, mostly cloudy with a 50% chance of rain and a slight chance of thunderstorms. Highs around 80, northeast winds 5 to 10 miles an hour. Wednesday night should be mostly cloudy with a chance of thunderstorms in the evening.
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2: Welcome to Insight with New Media Broadcasters. I'm Joshua Weiss. Today we sat down with Frank English, the manager of the Great Northern Fair, to discuss upgrades to the fairgrounds since last year, the different grandstand events and free events that are throughout the fair, and extra safety tips along with addressing the risk of dehydration.
3: Just recently we wrapped a couple buildings here with tin and preserved them. The social hall, the security building, got some fencing up, all wrapped in steel. Also, the ticket booths, we're in the process of putting new tin on the ticket booths. We've done all kinds of infrastructure work up here with frost rehydrants and curb stop valves and electricity and that sort of thing. Also, we've actually accomplished a lot of stuff this year, way more than we should have. We have the youth rodeo starting on Wednesday. Then that'll lead up into the NRA rodeos Thursday and Friday. Going to the truck pull on Saturday and JC's Demolition Derby on Sunday. Last year, without any entertainment or 4-H sales on Sunday, it was a little on the dead side up here. But the other days were all actually record-breaking revenue days, allowing us to make more so we could make more improvements up here. And that's the goal, is to make it a better place.
2: So now, could you dive a little bit more into what people can expect when they show up at the fair, for free or otherwise?
3: Oh, we got Mad Chad. He's a unicycle riding juggler, chainsaw juggling comedian. He's fantastic. Adam the Great, he's a magician. He's also one that I've been trying to get here forever, but he's always booked out way early, so I'm really happy to get him. We have the world's funniest photo booth. That's free. That's totally free. Anybody wants to come up there and get in front of the green screen and ride a corn dog or a rocket ship or a unicorn, that's available for him. We got character artists. There's all kinds of new fun stuff up here at the Great Northern Fair this year. Also, we have a Zoltar up here this year, just in case you want to relive your childhood and like the movie Big, you know.
2: And now to briefly touch on the things that you have on offer, like food or maybe any other specific organizations that you want to shout out that may or may not be coming back this year.
3: Well, it's looking like the Boy Scouts couldn't come up with enough volunteers, so we're going to be without the Boy Scouts, and same with the Vikings. Both of them couldn't come up with enough volunteer help to work those. But we will have some really good stuff. We got barbecue from Nice Columbus. We have donuts. We have soft serve ice cream. Just come up and check it out. Well, I'm going to get some misters hung up, so we'll cool it down. I want to make sure everybody stays hydrated. So I just recently bought a hydration station, so that's good for filling your water bottles or getting in water fights with. So that's a new feature.
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2: ABC News, I'm Dave Packer. The blockade on Iranian ships in the Strait of Hormuz, President Trump says it's back on, but his proposal from yesterday to toll ships there is off. ABC's Karen Travers in Washington.
3: The president announced a 20% toll on ships going through that critical waterway, saying that the U.S. would offer protection and safe passage, but then expect payment for it. 24 hours later, the president reversed that and pulled it back.
2: A pause in ICE traffic stops after the fatal shooting of a 26-year-old Colombian man as he drove to work in Maine Monday. It was the second such shooting in a week, coming after another fatal shooting during a traffic stop in Houston. Investigators in Mississippi's Jackson County trying to build a timeline in the lead-up to Nolan Wells' death on July 4th after the teen did not return from a boating trip with friends to a remote island in the Gulf. And Spain advancing to its first World Cup final since winning in 2010 with a 2-0 victory over France. This is ABC News.
4: With the efforts of the Montana Office of Insurance and Securities, Commissioner James Brown detailed savings to Montanans this past April.
5: Montana's going through an affordability crisis right now. When I go out and talk to Montanans, that's the number one thing they identify. As a result of an initiative that I instituted when I became the state auditor, we track the performance of this agency like we would a business. We track the amount of savings every month that we provide to Montanans through denied, unjustified rate increases. And I'm pleased to say that in April of this year, we have saved Montanans nearly $500,000 in unjustified insurance rate increases. 491 Montanans benefited from that action.
4: As part of the 2026 Great Northern Fair, the Montana Farmers Union will be hosting a Farmers Share event on Saturday, July 18. Rainey Gullickson, Highline Membership Ambassador for the Montana Farmers Union, explains the intent of their Farmers Share events.
6: Our Farmers Share education events bring awareness to the fact that when consumers buy a cheeseburger for $8, farmers and ranchers are only seeing about 75 cents of that return.
4: On Saturday, the Montana Farmers Union will have a booth outside the 4-H chuck wagon from 1 to 3 p.m. Fairgoers can learn more about the Farmers Share of food and receive a coupon for a 75-cent cheeseburger at the chuck wagon between those hours. The Montana Farmers Union will reimburse Hill County 4-H for the entire cost of each discounted cheeseburger between those hours.
7: Two women who helped carjack a pickup truck that ended with the driver's death in a Southside Billings neighborhood were sentenced to prison last week, according to acting U.S. Attorney Mark Steger Smith. Violet Jean Littlelight, 23, from Hardin, and Cheyenne Jo Whitewolf, 21, of Billings, who pleaded guilty in March to one count of carjacking resulting in death, were sentenced to 20 years in prison to be followed by 5 years of supervised release. This has been a production of New Media Broadcasters.
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4: And now, your Weather Command forecast. Tonight should be mostly cloudy with a 50% chance of thunderstorms and an 80% chance of precipitation overall. Lows around 60, north winds 10 to 20 miles an hour. Wednesday should be not as warm, mostly cloudy with a 50% chance of rain and a slight chance of thunderstorms. Highs around 80, northeast winds 5 to 10 miles an hour. Wednesday night should be mostly cloudy with a chance of thunderstorms in the evening.
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